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1: Conflict escalating. I'm Lisa Lacera, Fox News. Roads and bridges around Bandar Abbas, a key hub to controlling the Strait of Hormuz, targeted by U.S. forces as the U.S. steps up its airstrikes against Iran.
2: For the past 3 days, Iran has not attacked any commercial vessels transiting the Strait of Hormuz, though traffic has slowed. The White House relaunched the air campaign in response to the regime's previous attacks on shipping.
1: Fox's Lucas Tomlinson in Tel Aviv. The White House maintains the U.S. and Iran continue to negotiate an end to the fighting. President Trump said to address the nation in about an hour. Press Secretary Caroline Leavitt says the focus will be on what she says are newly declassified intelligence assessments about vulnerabilities in election systems in 2020.
3: It will shock you if you have an honest eye listening to the president tonight, and everything he is saying will be backed by facts and by evidence that will be provided this evening.
1: Senate Democratic Leader Chuck Schumer on the Senate floor this afternoon called the president weak and flailing and said he has a deeply unpopular agenda.
4: What is his response to his impending reckoning? To pull out every stop to cheat, to undermine the right to vote, rig the midterm elections in his favor, knowing massive losses are otherwise inevitable.
1: Tune in to special coverage of President Trump's address to the nation at 9 p.m. Eastern on FoxNewsRadio.com. At least two people are dead in devastating flooding in South Texas, the same area hit by massive flooding a year ago.
5: Texas Governor Greg Abbott confirmed a man near Comfort, Texas, was swept away in an RV, and a woman near Uvalde was swept away while driving. The Guadalupe River surged to nearly 17 feet.
1: Fox Weather's Brandi Campbell in Kerrville. More rain is expected heading into tomorrow. Governor Abbott says rescuers have saved more than 200 people. 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
7: Good evening. It's Marcus Brooks back with you. Had so much fun earlier today. I figured I'd come in, play some 24 Karat Country for you. That plus Matthew James is on vacation. We got some great music coming up this hour. Chase Matthew, ready to go. John Party, Lady A2.

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1: He's a ranch hand and a pinch man, hotter than the red on the cattle brand, cause she's a gold digger with a quick trigger, a cast iron skillet swinging lid flipper,

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1: 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We got more to give out, and maybe some more tonight. I don't know. If I'm feeling lucky, I might throw some out, and if you're feeling lucky, you might be able to win. 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

0: Love their sound. 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It's Never Coming Back. 96.9. WXVQ. It is your home for 24 karat country. Fun Fest gets underway next week. Or actually, it gets underway tomorrow, technically, but a lot of the events going to be taking place next week that we're going to be a part of. Next Wednesday, the Giant Screen Movie, our movie out there at Fun Fest, free family movie, right outside J. Fred Johnson Stadium next Wednesday night. 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And then, of course, next weekend, the Sunset Concert Series concerts. Included in that, the big finale, a doubleheader. Leanne Rimes and the Brothers Osborne. That's going to be awesome. I love the Brothers Osborne. 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But make sure you make it out there to Fun Fest. We're going to have a big old time in Kingsport.
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6: Good evening, I'm meteorologist Alan Archer, your WXBQ forecast for the Tri-Cities. Tonight, partly cloudy, low 68. For tomorrow, skies are going to be partly sunny in the morning, cloudy up in the afternoon, a high 95, but with a 25% afternoon or evening storm. Move ahead towards the weekend, partly cloudy Saturday. We're looking at a 60% chance of afternoon and evening storms, a high of 90. And on Sunday, it's a 35% chance of storms at 89. I'm meteorologist Alan Archer, the Tri-Cities weather station, 96.9 WXBQ.

0: 96.9 WXBQ. There's only one. Marcus here. Hi there. In for Matthew James tonight. I think he's somewhere vacationing, maybe Florida or something. Have a big old time. He'll be back with you next week, but I'll be in for him here tonight. Don't forget, 10 o'clock, request show fun. 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
1: This is a Fox News alert focusing on election security. I'm Lisa Lacera. That's what the White House says President Trump will focus on in tonight's speech set to begin in moments.
2: The president plans to reveal newly declassified intelligence assessments about vulnerabilities to election systems during 2020.
3: It will shock you if you have an honest eye listening to the president tonight, and everything he is saying will be backed by facts and by evidence.
2: White House Press Secretary Karoline Leavitt says President Trump will also remark on intensifying attacks on Iran and the economy.
1: Fox's Jared Halpern at the White House. On the Senate floor earlier today, Democratic leader Chuck Schumer predicted tonight's speech would not break any new ground.
4: Trump won't expose anything of substance about 2020. He'll just echo the same stale, baseless, pathetic lies he's repeated for 6 years.
1: Schumer said this speech is about laying groundwork to undermine the 2026 election. Meanwhile, the Department of Homeland Security says it's found thousands of non-citizens on voter rolls in four states, though California Governor Gavin Newsom in a statement said California law is clear. You must be a U.S. citizen to vote in state and federal elections. Fighting between the U.S. and Iran intensifying, with the U.S. military targeting a key hub to controlling the Strait of Hormuz that could isolate the Revolutionary Guard. Meanwhile, Bahrain and Kuwait facing Iranian fire. Both countries host U.S. forces and have been facing repeated rounds of fire in the past few days. Two people confirmed dead in massive flooding in South Texas.
5: We want to do everything we possibly can to protect our lives.
1: Governor Greg Abbott, who says there have been more than 200 water rescues, more rain is expected through tomorrow. Taco Bell has taken immediate action, it says, to voluntarily remove potentially impacted lettuce that could be linked to a stomach bug outbreak. 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
6: 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Coming up, we'll do Eric Church, Justin Moore Music.

0: Speechless, Dan and Shay at 96.9 WXBQ, your number one for 24 karat country. Good evening, Marcus, hanging out with you. WXBQ is going to be kicking off the grilling weekend coming up tomorrow at 5. We've teamed up with our friends at Food City for our Food City Friday at 5, where we'll play 5 songs in a row right after 5 o'clock on Friday. 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And if you can do it, you'll instantly win a $50 Food City gift card and be in the drawing for a chance at a new grill from Food City and Kurt's Ace Hardware. 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

0: too bad behind the microphone either, or behind a guitar. It's Jacob Hackworth. What took you so long? At 96.9 WXBQ. It was a pretty nice day today. We got more. Let me just say, I have a lot of plans this weekend, so I really need the weather to cooperate. And here we go again. Anyway, let's let Al tell you the forecast. He's got the details on that. We'll check back in with him next at XBQ.
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2: Hi, meteorologist Alan Archer. WXPQ's forecast for the Tri-City starts partly cloudy now, and for tonight, we're probably dry and low at 68. Well, then tomorrow, partly cloudy most of the day, but cloudy up late afternoon. A 25% afternoon, 30% evening storm at 95. Well, then for Saturday, a 60% chance of mainly afternoon storms at 90. And next week's highs are in the 80s near 90 with a small daily chance of showers and storms. I'm meteorologist Alan Archer at the Tri-Cities Weather Station, 96.9 WXBQ.

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0: it might have been, Little Texas. 96.9 WXBQ. All right, requests coming up. We'll have those at the top of the hour after 10 o'clock, our WXBQ Rabbits Request Hour. 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
1: This is a Fox News alert, election security. I'm Lisa Lacerra. That was the focus of President Trump's address this evening as we head into the midterms.
2: Election integrity has been a focus of President Trump's second term. In his national address, he refocused on maintaining the sanctity of America's elections and pointed a finger at whom he claims is trying to interfere.
3: The People's Republic of China carried out what is believed to be the largest compromise of election data in history.
2: He's released once classified documents he says proves it was a coordinated effort by China on many fronts. The president also claimed China attempted to influence the 2020 election for former President Joe Biden.
1: Fox's Kurnal Scott. The president also citing the length of time it took to count votes in California's primaries. California Governor Gavin Newsom saying in a statement, California law is clear. Only U.S. citizens can vote in local and federal elections. And he wrote, voter fraud is extremely rare and almost always committed by U.S. citizens. This afternoon, Senate Democratic Leader Chuck Schumer said the president's claims have nothing to do with the 2020 election.
4: This is about laying groundwork to undermine the 2026 election before a single vote has been cast.
1: Schumer accused President Trump of trying to discredit American voters. Bridges that are key to control of Iran's Strait of Hormuz on the list of targets of new strikes by U.S. forces.
5: That's Iran's principal naval and commercial port on the Strait of Hormuz. And for the first time since President Trump ordered the return of the naval blockade of all Iranian ports, U.S. Marines seized an oil tanker in the Gulf of Oman carrying 2 million barrels of oil, a ship the U.S. Treasury sanctioned as part of Iran's shadow fleet back in 2024.
1: Fox's Lucas Tomlinson in Tel Aviv. 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

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I now open the phones. 1-800-332-3697. 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

0: week, you?
1: How are you this week?
0: You know what? I'm fantastic, and how are you?
1: I'm good. I'm kind of missing my better half.
0: Oh, well, where's he at?
1: He's in Nashville, going to school, getting his diesel mechanics degree.
0: Oh, boy. Gonna work on those big rigs.
1: Yeah, he's gonna work on the big rig. Wondering if he would play Tim McGraw.
0: I'll play one from him. You got it. And what's your name?
1: It's Amy.
0: And what's his name?
1: Josh.

0: 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Hello.
1: What are you doing, Marcus?
0: Working a little.
1: I hear you.
0: I'm going to emphasize a little. What are you doing?
1: Nothing. Just hanging out in the mood to sing while I work.
0: Okay. Well, I could play something you can sing along to.
1: All right.
0: You got a little microphone. You could sing it over the store while you're there.
1: Oh, yeah.
0: Well, belt it out. We'll play something good here in our No Talk Triple Play. It's next. WXBQ. It's the summer.

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1: Actually, I found a deal online.
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1: Oh, I'm not sure.
0: Does the deal include a local agent?
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0: 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Hello.
1: Hey, man. What's going on?
0: Hey, shoot. Hanging out. What about you?
1: Laying down, getting ready to go to bed.
0: Bedtime already. You got to get up early tomorrow?
1: Yeah, about 5:30.
0: Ooh, I don't know how you do that.
2: I'm not a morning person.
1: No.
0: Well, you told me before we went on the air here you wanted to hear some Tucker Wetmore. So let me throw that in for you. I'm going to get it coming up after Al's weather, all right?
1: All right, thanks.
0: All right, thanks,
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10: Good evening. I'm meteorologist Alan Archer. Your WXBQ forecast for the Tri-Cities. Tonight, partly cloudy, low 68. For tomorrow, skies are going to be partly sunny in the morning, cloudy up in the afternoon, a high 95, but with a 25% afternoon or evening storm. Move ahead towards the weekend, partly cloudy Saturday. We're looking at a 60% chance of afternoon and evening storms, a high of 90. And on Sunday, it's a 35% chance of storms at 89. I'm meteorologist Alan Archer, the Tri-Cities Weather Station, 96.9 WXBQ.

0: 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You wanted the Zach Top South Obscenity, and you wanted me to play it for somebody?
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0: Okay.
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0: 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But what about my white elephant of a trade-in?
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1: This is a Fox News alert claiming election interference. I'm Lisa Lacera. President Trump says he has proof of foreign interference in elections.
2: President Trump used network airtime to discuss his concerns about the fairness of U.S. elections. He released documents on the White House website he claimed shows a host of adversaries can interfere with the U.S. vote ahead of the midterms.
3: At a minimum, Russia, China, Iran, North Korea, as well as non-state groups, have the capability to compromise U.S. election infrastructure.
2: It's China, he said, that launched a coordinated attack in 2020. The president again pointed to the Save America Act, pushing proof of citizenship and photo ID as his preferred fix for maintaining election integrity.
1: Fox's Grinnell Scott this afternoon on the Senate floor. Democratic leader Chuck Schumer said the president's claims are not matching the needs of the American people.
4: Instead of confronting persistent inflation, rising gas prices, higher grocery bills, and out-of-control housing costs, Trump and the GOP will launch a coordinated, multi-front campaign to subvert the will of the voters.
1: And Schumer said the claims have nothing to do with the 2020 election. They're about the midterms, which he says the president and Republicans are fearful of losing. For the first time, the U.S. military targeting bridges that are key to control of the Strait of Hormuz and could cut off the Revolutionary Guard. It's part of a stepped-up air campaign against Iran.
5: Beginning at 2 p.m. Eastern time today, U.S. jets launched another wave of strikes against Iran over the past 3 days. Iran has not attacked any commercial ships transiting the strait, though traffic has slowed.
1: Fox's Lucas Tomlinson in Tel Aviv. The FDA advising people to avoid eating shredded lettuce served at Taco Bell in Indiana, Michigan, Kentucky, Ohio, and West Virginia as it continues to investigate an outbreak of Cyclospora. 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
6: WXBQ. It's Marcus Brooks. One day I'll figure out my own name. Then I'll learn to write it. Music coming up from Ella and Morgan. We'll do Eric Church and more great 24 karat country. 96.

0: Morgan Wallen. I can't love you anymore. It's 24 Karat Country, WXBQ. Had a great time tonight. And for Matthew James, he'll be back next week with you.
1: I love

0: it's Justin Moore, WXVQ. Well, if you enjoyed the Rabbits Request Hour tonight, don't forget we'll have more requests coming up here to make that Saturday. Man, my days have been mixed up all week. The Saturday Night Request and Dedication Show, that'll roll this Saturday night. Drake Stevens is going to be hosting. 7 to 10, so join him for all the fun here Saturday nights. Always a good time here at WXVQ.
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0: George Strait at 96.9 WXBQ. Tri-Cities weather on the way. Meteorologist Alan Archer has been awarded the seal of approval by the American Meteorological Society. Actually, I don't know if that's true or not, and I may have just committed some sort of violation by saying that if I don't know it's true. He is a meteorologist. I do know that. I don't know about his seal of approval. He has my seal of approval. He's got your weather next.
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4: 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No, it's ginormous July. 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
5: Wait a minute, Scott. Does that make you Santa Claus?
4: 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But with all this construction, my sack's full of goodies like this. Nissan.

0: 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But what about my white elephant of a trade-in?
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6: Hi, meteorologist Alan Archer. WXPQ's forecast for the Tri-City starts partly cloudy now, and for tonight, we're probably dry and low at 68. Well, then tomorrow, partly cloudy most of the day, but clouding up late afternoon. A 25% afternoon, 30% evening storm at 95. Well, then for Saturday, a 60% chance of mainly afternoon storms at 90. Then next week's highs are in the 80s near 90, with a small daily chance of showers and storms. I'm meteorologist Alan Archer at the Tri-City's weather station, 96.9 WXBQ.
7: I love a first cast when the water's glass and the line starts to run. 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

0: Will Swindell chilling it. 96.9 WXPQ. I'm Marcus Brooks. All right, coming up, Rick. He's going to be with you after midnight. I'll be back tomorrow after Steve and Nicky are done on 10 to 3, and then we'll do this one more time on a Friday night. Always funner on a Friday evening, I've found here over my years. So I'll be here tomorrow night again. Enjoy your evening, and I'll talk to you tomorrow.
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1: On election security. I'm Sue Guzman, Fox News. President Trump addressing the nation tonight, his address focusing in large part on his concerns about election security over the past several years.
2: Election integrity has been a focus of President Trump's second term. In his national address, he refocused on maintaining the sanctity of America's elections and pointed a finger at whom he claims is trying to interfere.
3: The People's Republic of China carried out what is believed to be the largest compromise of election data in history.
2: He's released once classified documents he says proves it was a coordinated effort by China on many fronts. The president also claimed China attempted to influence the 2020 election for former President Joe Biden. Gernal Scott, Fox News.
1: The United States ramping up attacks on Iran. Fox's Jennifer Griffin reports the U.S. military now targeted roads and bridges based around Bandar Abbas, which is a port city in the Central District with a key position near the Strait of Hormuz. Fox's Lucas Tomlinson has more from Tel Aviv.
4: The indication from Central Command, it appears that these strikes are ongoing, and this comes on top of the three waves of American airstrikes launched just yesterday. And while CENTCOM says this is the fifth straight night of airstrikes, really they've been going on for more than a week, going back to July 7th when President Trump made the decision to ramp up this conflict and turn it back into a major military operation. We're seeing F-35 stealth fighter jets being launched from bases in the region. We're also seeing fighter jets from the USS George H.W. Bush and the USS Abraham Lincoln F-18s. You also have F-35s aboard Lincoln. You also saw this blockade being enforced, that oil tanker getting its stack shot out by those Hellfire missiles, likely from a drone.
1: The latest round of strikes has concluded. 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

MacArthur from Hardy, Tim McGraw, Eric Church, and Morgan Wallen on 96.9 WXBQ. Good evening, good morning, however you like to look at it. It is 9 minutes after midnight. I'm Rick Allen, hanging out with you till 6 a.m. It is 72 degrees at the Tri-Cities Airport, 75 in Abingdon. Got lots of 24-karat country on the way, including your No Talk Triple Play. It's coming up. Here's Josh Turner.

0: John Moon, Brooks and Dunn, 96.9 WXBQ. I got No Talk Triple Play coming up after the break. We'll kick it off with David Nail.
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0: News. 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Weather forecast for the overnight, partly cloudy, a low near 69. Sunny and hot on Friday, high near 93. Heat index could make it feel like 97. And Friday night, partly cloudy with a chance of showers, possible thunderstorms, low 71. That's the latest look at your weather forecast from your weather station, 96.9 WXBQ.
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Bells and Dolly Parton, son of Jolene, 96.9 WXBQ. 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
1: Addressing the nation. I'm Ted Lindner, Fox News. President Trump addressing the nation on Thursday night, discussing voting integrity and as well as what can be done to help secure our elections in the future.
2: I've also ordered DHS to notify every state about non-citizens on their voter rolls and direct them to remove all ineligible voters from the lists immediately.
1: Fox's Aisha Hosni with more.
3: He has announced that he's declassifying a trove of documents that he claims reveals vulnerabilities in our election system. Those documents are now posted on the White House website. He's alleging that China hacked and gathered voter information on some 200 million Americans over a number of years. That includes names, addresses, voting affiliation. The president says intelligence officials that knew about this did not inform Congress.
1: Meantime, not everyone on board with the theme of President Trump's speech. Senator Chuck Schumer weighing in.
4: Donald Trump's speech tonight has nothing to do with the 2020 elections. It has everything to do with the 2026 elections. He's scared to death that he will lose in 2026, and so he's trying.

0: to change the subject.
1: SpaceX on Thursday backing out at the last second. The planned test flight for SpaceX's mega Starship rocket in Texas aborted within 1 second or so from blasting off after some of its 33 main engines failed to ignite. SpaceX founder and CEO Elon Musk saying two engines will be replaced before another launch is set. When it finally happens, it'll be Starship's 13th flight blasting off to shoot through space and halfway around the world. And Taco Bell says it's taken action due to the Cyclospora outbreak. The fast food chain saying in a statement it's pulled certain ingredients from some locations amid the outbreak of parasitic infections causing explosive diarrhea. The health and safety of our guests is our top priority, according to the Taco Bell Corporation, putting out a statement this week. 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

0: The band Perry on 96.9 WXBQ. Don't miss Funfest Sunsert Concert Series happening Saturday, July 25th. 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
1: Boots off, John Pardee, 96.9 WXBQ. Partly cloudy for the overnight. We'll see temperatures down to around 69. Sunny on Friday, high back into the mid-90s. And partly cloudy Friday night with a chance of rain before midnight, low 71. That's the latest look at your weather forecast from your weather station, 96.9 WXBQ. Lee Bryce, up next.
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God knew better. 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We're coming up on 2 a.m. Fox News at the top of the hour.

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1: Of election interference. I'm Sue Guzman, Fox News. President Trump addressing the nation Thursday night. He addressed and focused on part on his concerns about election security from the past several years.
2: Election integrity has been a focus of President Trump's second term. In his national address, he refocused on maintaining the sanctity of America's elections and pointed a finger at whom he claims is trying to interfere.
3: The People's Republic of China carried out what is believed to be the largest compromise of election data in history.
2: He's released once classified documents he says proves it was a coordinated effort by China on many fronts. The president also claimed China attempted to influence the 2020 election for former President Joe Biden. Gernal Scott, Fox News.
1: The United States expanding its attacks on Iran. Fox's Jennifer Griffin reports the U.S. military now targeted roads and bridges based around Bandar Abbas, a port city in the Central District with a key position near the Strait of Hormuz. Fox's Lucas Tomlinson has more from Tel Aviv.
4: The indication from Central Command, it appears that these strikes are ongoing, and this comes on top of the three waves of American airstrikes launched just yesterday. And while CENTCOM says this is the fifth straight night of airstrikes. Really, they've been going on for more than a week, going back to July 7th, when President Trump made the decision to ramp up this conflict and turn it back into a major military operation. We're seeing F-35 stealth fighter jets being launched from bases in the region. We're also seeing fighter jets from the USS George H.W. Bush and the USS Abraham Lincoln F-18s. You also have F-35s aboard Lincoln. You also saw this blockade being enforced, that oil tanker getting its stack shot off by those Hellfire missiles, likely from a drone.
1: And the latest round of strikes has concluded. 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

0: Think as you drunk, Riley Green, 96.9 WXBQ. It's 18 minutes after the hour. We are looking at 71 degrees outside studios in Bristol. Got your No Talk Triple Play coming up. David Nail going to start it off.
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0: Boston from Stella Lefty, 96.9 WXPQ. Overnight forecast, partly cloudy, a low near 69. It's going to be sunny Friday, temperatures into the mid-90s, and partly cloudy Friday night with a chance of showers and thunderstorms before 1 a.m., low 71. That's the latest look at your weather forecast from your weather station, 96.9 WXPQ.
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1: Concerns about voting. I'm Ted Lindner, Fox News. President Trump on Thursday night addressing the nation, discussing voting integrity and what can be done to help secure our elections.
2: I've also ordered DHS to notify every state about non-citizens on their voter rolls and direct them to remove all ineligible voters from the lists immediately.
1: The president talking about China's influence in the 2020 election.
2: Starting during the 2020 election cycle, the People's Republic of China carried out what is believed to be the largest compromise of election data in history.
1: Fox's Aisha Hosni with more.
3: He has announced that he's declassifying a trove of documents that he claims reveals vulnerabilities in our election system. Those documents are now posted on the White House website. He's alleging that China hacked and gathered voter information on some 200 million Americans over a number of years. That includes names, addresses, voting affiliation. The president says intelligence officials that knew about this did not inform Congress.
1: Meantime, not everyone on board with the theme of President Trump's speech on Thursday night, as Senator Chuck Schumer weighed in.
4: Donald Trump's speech tonight has nothing to do with the 2020 elections. It has everything to do with the 2026 elections. He's scared to death that he will lose in 2026, and so he's trying to change the subject.
1: Meantime, SpaceX backing out at the last second Thursday. The planned test flight for SpaceX's mega Starship rocket in Texas aborted within 1 second or so from blasting off after some of its 33 main engines failed to ignite. SpaceX founder and CEO Elon Musk saying two engines will be replaced before another launch is scheduled. When it finally happens, it'll be Starship's 13th flight blasting off to shoot through space and halfway around the world. 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

0: Jackson Dean on 96.9 WXBQ, 19 minutes after 3 a.m., 69 degrees outside. If you missed it yesterday, every Friday at 5, WXBQ kicks off the grilling weekend. It's Food City's Friday's Top 5 at 5. 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Coming up next, your No Talk Triple Play. On the other side of the break, we'll hear from Easton Corbin.
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Overnight forecast, partly cloudy, low near 69. Sunny and hot on Friday. Some patchy fog in the morning, high near 94. And Friday night, mostly cloudy, 50-50 chance.

0: Chance of showers and thunderstorms into the overnight, a low around 70. That's the latest look at your weather forecast from your weather station, 96.9 WXBQ. Sarah Evans up next.
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1: Focusing on election security, I'm Sue Guzman, Fox News. And President Trump says he has proof of foreign interference in elections.
2: President Trump used network airtime to discuss his concerns about the fairness of U.S. elections. He released documents on the White House website he claimed shows a host of adversaries can interfere with the U.S. vote ahead of the midterms.
3: At a minimum, Russia, China, Iran, North Korea, as well as non-state groups, have the capability to compromise U.S. election infrastructure.
2: It's China, he said, that launched a coordinated attack in 2020. The president again pointed to the Save America Act, pushing proof of citizenship and photo ID as his preferred fix for maintaining election integrity.
1: Fox's Gernot Scott, Democratic leader Chuck Schumer, reacted ahead of the speech.
4: This is about laying groundwork to undermine the 2026 election before a single vote has been cast.
1: U.S. expanding its attacks against Iran. The U.S. military Thursday targeting roads and bridges. Fox's Lucas Tomlinson is more.
5: The indication from Central Command, it appears that these strikes are ongoing, and this comes on top of the three waves of American airstrikes launched just yesterday. And while CENTCOM says this is the fifth straight night of airstrikes, really, they've been going on for more than a week, going back to July 7th, when President Trump made the decision to ramp up this conflict and turn it back into a major military operation. We're seeing F-35 stealth fighter jets being launched from bases in the region. We're also seeing fighter jets from the USS George H.W. Bush and the USS Abraham Lincoln F-18s. You also have F-35s aboard Lincoln. You also saw this blockade being enforced, that oil tanker getting its stack shot out by those Hellfire missiles, likely from a drone, or perhaps an Apache gunship.
1: CENTCOM says the latest round of strikes is concluded. 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

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That was Zach Topp, south of Sanity on 96.9 WXBQ. 70 degrees outside. It's Luke Bryan on WXBQ.

0: 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Got your No Talk Triple Play coming up after the break. James Otto kicking it off.
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0: 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Weather forecast for today, some patchy fog in the morning, mostly sunny and hot today, high near 94. 50-50 chance of showers tonight, heading into the overnight, mostly cloudy otherwise, low 70. And an 80% chance of showers, possible thunderstorms in the afternoon, high near 88 on Saturday. That's the latest look at your weather forecast from your weather station, 96.9 WXBQ.
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1: President addresses the nation. I'm Ted Lindner, Fox News. President Trump on Thursday night address focused on election integrity that Democrats aggressively challenged as his attempts to interfere before an important election. Fox's Grinnell Scott with more.
2: President Trump said in his White House remarks, as the midterms approach, he claimed the security of America's elections have been under attack.
3: January 2020 to June 2026. This is a cyber threat aimed at the very heart of our democracy.
2: Documents now on the White House website or what he says proves this. But Senate Minority Leader Chuck Schumer said Trump's plan was to cast doubt in voters' minds before November.
4: Rig the midterm elections in his favor, knowing massive losses are otherwise inevitable.
2: The president in his speech said the Save America Act with its election reforms can restore voting integrity. Grinnell Scott, Fox News.
1: Massive security expected for the World Cup final in New Jersey on Sunday.
5: The championship match between Argentina and Spain in East Rutherford, New Jersey will be surrounded by a massive multi-agency task force, including the FBI, DHS, and New Jersey State Police, along with hundreds of other agencies, utilizing AI cameras, robot dogs, counter-drone technology, along with federal airspace restrictions. The final classified as a Level 1 special event assessment rating, the highest level of federal security, triggering the massive multi-agency coordination. Jeff Manasso, Fox News.
1: And SpaceX backing out at the last second. The planned Thursday test flight for SpaceX's Mega Starship rocket in Texas aborted within 1 second or so from blasting off after some of its 33 main engines failed to ignite. SpaceX founder and CEO Elon Musk says two engines will be replaced before another launch is scheduled. 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
6: I'm meteorologist Ellen Archer, WXBQ's forecast for the Tri-Cities. Today is for partly sunny and hot, high 95. It feels like to 100 this afternoon when you factor in the humidity. There is a straight thundershower possible this afternoon. However, more likely, a 35 sun tonight, low temperature at 70. Then Saturday, partly cloudy. We're up into a 60% shower and thundershower during the day, especially afternoon, with our approaching cold front, a high of 90. I'm meteorologist Ellen Archer at the Tri-Cities Weather Station, 96.9 WXBQ. 96.

0: Alexandra Kay, straight for the heart, 96.9 WXBQ. Good morning to you. It is just after 5 a.m., coming up on 10 minutes, 69 degrees outside the studios right now. Got your No Talk Triple Play on the way.
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1: From the WXBQ newsroom, I'm Kevin Castle. A woman is charged after Washington County, Tennessee investigators said she tried to drown a child during a pool party held at a home in Jonesboro. A county report said 31-year-old Michaela Ray Byrne of Johnson City is charged with one count of aggravated child abuse following the Wednesday afternoon incident. Preliminary details say a parent was warned by another child who came out of the water telling them Byrne was forcing the victim underwater. Police also said Byrne refused to release the child after the parent demanded her to stop. After an argument with another adult at the home, Byrne left the house before deputies arrived, who confirmed the child's bruising and minor injuries were consistent with the statements of other witnesses. Byrne was taken into custody later in the evening and is being held in jail on a $50,000 bond. Police in Bristol, Tennessee are asking eyewitnesses of a fatal two-vehicle crash on Volunteer Parkway to come forward to provide more information. The preliminary report said the incident occurred after 6 a.m. Thursday morning when the rider of the cycle, identified as 43-year-old Joshua Lee Mumpower, collided with a pickup truck that was crossing the road in the Parkway's 2600 block, less than a half mile from Exide Drive. Mumpower was pronounced dead from his injuries at an area hospital.
2: Washington County, Tennessee Sheriff's deputies arrested 28-year-old Tyler D. Buchanan and charged him with aggravated domestic assault and driving on a suspended license. Deputies responded at the intersection of Old State Route 34 and Taylor Mill Road at 12:30 a.m. with deputies finding the victim standing in the roadway. The victim said she and Buchanan got into an altercation as they were leaving a residence in Greene County. When they reached the Limestone Volunteer Fire Department, Buchanan threw her phone into the parking lot and ended up grabbing the victim and dragging her on the pavement. The victim got back in the vehicle with Buchanan, and he stopped the vehicle just shy of the victim's house where she got out. The victim told deputies that Buchanan then attempted to hit her with the vehicle. The victim had multiple injuries that supported her story. Deputies transported Buchanan to the Washington County Detention Center. I'm Jay Patricks.
1: Related small businesses continue to struggle as parts of the Virginia Creeper Trail continue to have restricted access due to damages. A report from the U.S. Forest Service was sure to bring optimism for next year's tourism plan as the agency formally announced the reopening of the complete 34-mile trail to bike, running, and walking traffic on March 31st. Contractors are still making repairs along 17 miles of the route from Damascus to Whitetop Mountain with the help of a $240 million Forest Service contract to rebuild what Hurricane Helene took away in 2024. An agency statement says the winter season will provide time for new and current portions of the trail to settle into place and observe new drainage systems as nature takes its course. A standout running back from Chattanooga who committed to play football beginning this fall at the University of Virginia's College at Wise has been arrested and charged with rape. Jamichael Buckner has already made his first court appearance in Marion County and has a bond hearing scheduled for Wednesday. Police in the case said the victim was a juvenile. Buckner was

0: Named the MVP of the 2025 Blue Cross Bowl following South Pittsburgh High's 42-14 victory in the TSSAA Class 1A Championship last December. A published report said UVA-Wise officials told media members that Buckner had not enrolled at the Wise County School. Governor Spanberger made an appeal to Virginia residents to voluntarily conserve water supplies as the Commonwealth continues to suffer through the second driest water year on record. Except for some coastal counties, the majority of Virginia is under a drought warning, including the Southwest region, although just miles up Interstate 81, Roanoke, and other places are designated within a drought emergency region. The Southwest remains 3 inches below normal for the year based on National Weather Service information, while select locations vary from 4 to 8 inches short of average precipitation levels. Virginia's farmers have taken a hit in agriculture enterprises, with growers forecast a revenue loss of up to $100 million statewide with the drought coupled with a late-season frost. For WXVQ News, I'm Kevin Castle. Al Archer's weather is next.
1: I'm meteorologist Alan Archer, WXVQ's forecast for the Tri-Cities. Today is for partly sunny and hot. High 95, that feels like to 100 this afternoon when you factor in the humidity. There is a straight thundershower possible this afternoon. However, more likely, a 35% tonight, low temperature at 70. Then Saturday, partly cloudy to cloudy. We're upping to a 60% shower and thundershower during the day, especially afternoon, with our approaching cold front, a high of 90. I'm meteorologist Alan Archer at the Tri-Cities Weather Station, 96.9 WXPQ.

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9: I'm meteorologist Ellen Archer. WXBQ's forecast for the Tri-Cities. Today is partly sunny and hot. High 95. That feels like to 100 this afternoon when you factor in the humidity. There is a straight thundershower possible this afternoon. However, more likely a 35% tonight. Low temperature at 70, then Saturday, partly cloudy to cloudy. We're upping to a 60% shower and thundershower during the day, especially afternoon, with our approaching cold front, a high of 90. I'm meteorologist Ellen Archer at the Tri-Cities Weather Station, 96.9 WXPQ.

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1: A denial from China. I'm Dave Anthony, Fox News, claiming today they never interfered in U.S. elections after President Trump said they did in 2020.
2: The Chinese government's strategy against the United States was focused on undermining domestic confidence in the U.S. president.
1: And the president claimed in his address from the White House last night,
2: 18 states have been bought, stolen, or hacked by China. Yet those responsible for sounding the alarm instead kept the information secret and hidden.
1: The president says he's declassified some of the information, alleging China gathered voter information on about 200 million Americans. He also again urged Congress to pass a voter ID and proof of citizenship voting law. And before the Trump address, Democratic Senate Leader Chuck Schumer said,
3: "This is about laying groundwork to undermine the 2026 election before a single vote has been cast."
1: President Trump also criticized ABC and NBC for not carrying his address last night, calling that fraud, suggesting their licenses should be revoked. Though in the past, networks have not broadcast other presidents' primetime speeches. The U.S. bombed Iran again overnight. A central command in a statement says they hit military targets, including surveillance and air defense sites and infrastructure. Iran's media reports bridges were struck in the sixth straight night of U.S. attacks. Fox's Lucas Tomlinson's in Tel Aviv.
4: The White House relaunched the air campaign in response to the regime's previous attacks on shipping.
5: President Trump is not going to sit by and allow these active acts of terrorism to take place in the Strait without ensuring Iran pays consequences for that, and that's what we are witnessing right now.
4: Iran's response to the American airstrikes, attacks against Iraq, Bahrain, Jordan, and Kuwait.
1: Now, Kuwait reports this morning Iran hit a power plant and a water desalination plant, doing a lot of damage. Two people are now dead in the South Texas flooding. Hundreds of others needed water rescues. Some areas got more than 2 feet of rain this week. 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
6: Here's a preview of stories we're following on WXBQ. An adult at a Jonesboro pool party is accused of trying to drown a child at the event. There are no restrictions on the use of water now, but Virginia's governor wants residents to conserve due to a record drought. Police need your help to gather information on a fatal Thursday morning crash on Volunteer Parkway in Bristol. For WXBQ News, I'm Kevin Castle. Al Archer's weather is next.
7: I'm meteorologist Ellen Archer. WXBQ's forecast for the Tri-Cities. Today is for partly sunny and hot. High 95. It feels like to 100 this afternoon when you factor in the humidity. There is a straight thundershower possible this afternoon. However, more likely, a 35 cent tonight. Low temperature at 70. Then Saturday, partly cloudy. We're up into a 60% shower and thundershower during the day, especially afternoon, with our approaching cold front, a high of 90. I'm meteorologist Ellen Archer at the Tri-Cities Weather Station. 96.9 WXPQ.
8: What's up? Welcome to the Friday Morning Air Show. It's Steve and Nikki. Thank you for being a part of it. We certainly do appreciate it. Gonna reward you by giving you a chance to win some FunFest tickets to see Brothers Osborne and Leanne Rimes on the 25th. 96.9 WXBQ also on the show today. We're talking time. There was a Kansas City nightmare. We'll tell you about some smuggler blues. Talk vanity plates and also what's going on with spiders. Talk about that in this hour.

0: Dustin Lynch, it's easy to love, 96.9 WXBQ. You got the morning air show. It's Steve and Nikki today. Partly sunny, your high right around 95. Could feel like 105 with the humidity and the heat index. 68 at 96.9 WXBQ. It's time for some things you need to know. If your phone gets hot this summer, whatever you do, don't stick it in the fridge. Repair shops say that a bunch of people are trying it lately, and it creates condensation that can lead to corrosion and a broken phone fast. United Airlines is nixing some middle seats on certain newer flights and replacing them with a table, which can be shared by the people in the window and aisle seats. It's limited to one row, and it'll cost more, so look for those on newer planes. And a 14-year-old boy in Arizona is a hero after helping an elderly woman with dementia who was wandering for miles in the desert heat. The boy was riding his bike. He noticed the older woman appeared to be confused, so he stopped, guided her into the shade, and stayed with her until she could remember her phone or her son's phone number. Emergency responders say that it's great that he found her when he did, because it could have been a lot more serious. He's going to be honored soon by the Gilbert Fire Department and the Air National Guard. He is a hero. Good for him. Anyway, there's some things you need to know on WXBQ's Morning Air Show.
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0: 96.9 WXBQ. It's a morning air show. Steve and Nikki, what's up? 621, 21 after 6 o'clock. And you know, we come off the grill and weekend every Friday at 5 with something new we call Food City's Friday Top 5 at 5. 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
1: It's July 17th, the greatest day ever. 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Have a great July 17th, the greatest day ever.
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5: 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Surface streets around Kingsport, Johnson City, and Bristol with no issues. I'm Jay Patricks in the traffic center on the Tri-Cities traffic station, 96.9 WXBQ.

0: 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Steve and Nikki, good morning. 6:32, it's 68 degrees and humid.
1: From the WXBQ newsroom, I'm Kevin Castle. A woman is charged after Washington County, Tennessee investigators said she tried to drown a child during a pool party held at a home in Jonesboro. A county report said 31-year-old Michaela Ray Byrne of Johnson City is charged with one count of aggravated child abuse following the Wednesday afternoon incident. Preliminary details say a parent was warned by another child who came out of the water telling them Byrne was forcing the victim underwater. Police also said Byrne refused to release the child after the parent demanded her to stop. After an argument with another adult at the home, Byrne left the house before deputies arrived, who confirmed the child's bruising and minor injuries were consistent with the statements of other witnesses. Byrne was taken into custody later in the evening and is being held in jail on a $50,000 bond. Police in Bristol, Tennessee are asking eyewitnesses of a fatal two-vehicle crash on Volunteer Parkway to come forward to provide more information. The preliminary report said the incident occurred after 6 a.m. Thursday morning when the rider of the cycle, identified as 43-year-old Joshua Lee Mumpower, collided with a pickup truck that was crossing the road in the Parkway's 2600 block, less than a half mile from Exide Drive. Mumpower was pronounced dead from his injuries at an was crossing the road in the Parkway's 2600 block, less than a half mile from Exide Drive. Mumpower was pronounced dead from his injuries at an area hospital.
2: Washington County, Tennessee Sheriff's deputies arrested 28.

0: stone into the parking lot and ended up grabbing the victim and dragging her on the pavement. The victim got back in the vehicle with Buchanan, and he stopped the vehicle just shy of the victim's house where she got out. The victim told deputies that Buchanan then attempted to hit her with the vehicle. The victim had multiple injuries that supported her story. Deputies transported Buchanan to the Washington County Detention Center. I'm Jay Patricks.
1: 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Al Archer's weather is next.
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3: I'm meteorologist Ellen Archer, WXVQ's forecast for the Tri-Cities. Today is for partly sunny and hot. High 95. It feels like to 100 this afternoon when you factor in the humidity. There is a straight thundershower possible this afternoon. However, more likely, a 35% tonight, low temperature at 70. Then Saturday, partly cloudy to cloudy. We're up into a 60% shower and thundershower during the day, especially afternoon, with our approaching cold front, a high of 90. I'm meteorologist Ellen Archer at the Tri-Cities Weather Station, 96.9 WXPQ.

little girl used to swing right there. Still see her pink bow and her brown hair. She's in the big city now, but she still calls home.

0: Buddy Johnson, Dirt Cheap on the Morning Air Show, 96.9 WXBQ. Partly sunny today, high right around 95, although it'll probably feel like 105 because of the heat index. That's according to Al. And on 68 degrees at 96.9 WXBQ, reminding you to keep listening. Your chance to win some free concert tickets today on the show. It's FunFest tickets. Brothers Osborne, Leanne Rimes, a big concert will be on the 25th. You could go free if you win with the WXBQ. Nikki and I are going to give you that chance before 10, so keep listening for the touchstones and be calling number 11 when you hear those to win. It's time now for Nashville Notes, and nominees for a couple of categories for the Nashville Songwriters Hall of Fame have been announced. In the Contemporary Songwriter Artist category, you'll find Miranda Lambert, Chris Stapleton, Taylor Swift, and Phil Vassar, all great songwriters. The thing is, the full class of inductees will be announced in the coming weeks, and only one songwriter artist and two songwriters from the Contemporary Songwriters category will be inducted. Four country music stars are being honored by their hometown minor league baseball team. They've got exclusive merch. It's called Local Legends. Kane Brown teamed up with the Chattanooga Lookouts. Coe Wetzel with the Round Rock Express. Brantley Gilbert with the Gwinnett Stripers. And Cameron Marlowe with the Kannapolis Cannonballers. And Gavin Adcock is going to release his new album, The Day I Hang It Up, on October 2nd. He said, "The last 5 years have been the wildest time of my life. I've been through nearly everything a person could imagine, writing songs and living on a dang tour bus. And through all of that, I stood up to my darkest demons, laughed in the face of adversity, kept the pedal down, letting out the music for my fans. Some artists come in, make a couple of records, and disappear for the rest of their life. For me, I'm going to be doing this till the day I die. And I want to thank every single one of y'all for rocking with me on this wild ride." Nashville Notes, WXBQ's Morning Air Show.
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0: Lainey Wilson, along with John Mayer on the guitar. That's Phone Keys Wallet on the Morning Air Show. Stephen Nicky, 6:53, 7 away from 7 o'clock. Welcome to Friday. It's going to be a scorcher. Partly sunny with a high around 95. Could feel like 105 with a heat index. 68 degrees and humid at WXBQ. And, you know, I know Spider-Man moves pretty fast, but who knew his relatives did too? They did some researching in the UK and Germany, and they were testing the speed of spiders. Nothing better to do, I guess. They collected and timed 162 spider species and then folded in existing data on 96 others. Here's what they found. The brown huntsman spider. It's those big, giant Florida spiders that are huge. I think they measure like 6 inches across. Those things have been clocked at 8 miles an hour. They can get it. The Moroccan flick-flack spider can run about 3.8 miles an hour. The tarantula, 1 mile an hour. Now, for context, the average human, we jog about 4 miles an hour. Well, 4 to 6 miles an hour. And while the huntsman spider sprints at 8 miles an hour, it normally will walk around 4.5 miles an hour. Just so you know, tell you what I'm hearing. Buy a pair of roller skates.
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1: 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We show up and do it. 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
5: 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I-81, I-26, routes 11 and 19, all good. Surface streets around Kingsport, Johnson City, and Bristol with no issues. I'm Jay Patricks in the Traffic Center on the Tri-Cities Traffic Station, 96.9 WXBQ.

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1: The U.S. bombed Iran a sixth straight night. I'm Dave Anthony, Fox News. U.S. Central Command says they hit military targets from infrastructure to surveillance to air defense. While Iranian media reports the American strikes took out bridges and power sites.
2: This is significant escalation. The targeting of roads, bridges, and bases around the port city of Bandar Abbas is significant because it cuts off Iran's Revolutionary Guard Corps supply routes, essentially isolating them. Bandar Abbas is key to controlling the Strait of Hormuz, and the U.S. has maintained their military action is aimed at degrading Iran's ability to attack commercial ships traveling through that critical waterway.
1: Fox's Madeline Rivera. Iran's retaliated again, launching missiles and drones at Gulf countries with U.S. bases in Bahrain, Jordan, and Qatar, and in Kuwait, where a power and water desalination plant was hit, doing major damage. China is this morning denying what President Trump claimed last night in a primetime address, that it interfered with U.S. elections.
3: They knew I was wise to them.
1: Alleging China gathered voter information on about 200 million Americans.
3: The People's Republic of China carried out what is believed to be the largest compromise of election data in history.
4: He's released once classified documents he says proves it was a coordinated effort by China on many fronts. The president also claimed China attempted to influence the 2020 election for former President Joe Biden.
1: That's Fox's Grinnell Scott. The president also again urged Congress to pass a law requiring proof of citizenship and voter ID that Democrats and some Republicans oppose. Before the address, Senate Minority Leader Chuck Schumer said the president wants
5: to undermine the right to vote, rig the midterm elections in his favor, knowing massive losses are otherwise inevitable.
1: Two people are now dead in the South Texas flooding that has been triggered by heavy rain. Areas like in Uvalde, we've gotten more than 2 feet of rain this week. 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
6: Here's a preview of stories we're following on WXBQ. An adult at a Jonesboro pool party is accused of trying to drown a child at the event. There are no restrictions on the use of water now, but Virginia's governor wants residents to conserve due to a record drought. Police need your help to gather information on a fatal Thursday morning crash on Volunteer Parkway in Bristol. For WXBQ News, I'm Kevin Castle. Al Archer's weather is next.
7: I'm meteorologist Ellen Archer, WXBQ's forecast for the Tri-Cities. Today is for partly sunny and hot, high 95. It feels like to 100 this afternoon when you factor in the humidity. There is a straight thundershower possible this afternoon. However, more likely, a 35% tonight, low temperature at 70. Then Saturday, partly cloudy. We're upping to a 60% shower and thundershower during the day, especially afternoon, with our approaching cold front, a high of 90. I'm meteorologist Ellen Archer at the Tri-Cities Weather Station, 96.9 WXPQ.
8: Hey, good morning and welcome to Friday. It's hour number two of the morning air show. Steve and Nikki on the show today. Concert tickets for Fun Fest. Brothers Osborne, Lee and Ron Jell have a chance to win those before 10 o'clock. Also on the show, we're going to be talking time. It was a Kansas City nightmare. Smuggler's Blues and talk about vanity plates. Hollywood news, though, coming up in just a minute.

0: It's Ashley McBride. What have we done? 96.9 WXBQ. Why don't we just go ahead and give you the weather? Today it's going to be sunny, hazy, hot, and humid. And I mean hot. High today, right around 95. For the moment, it's 68 and fair. 96.9 WXBQ. Still to come in the hour. Dad Joke Theater. A little later on, we're going to give you a chance to win tickets to Fun Fest, so you can see the Brothers Osborne, Leanne Rimes. It's time for Hollywood news, and now Kim Kardashian. She bought a 1973 Ford Bronco. She wanted to use it at her summer home in Idaho, and she paid a small price of $285,000 for the Bronco. Hope she got air. This isn't just some junker. It was completely remodeled by a company called Velocity Restoration. So while it looks like a classic on the outside, it's probably way nicer than all of our cars. The thing is, she is mourning the loss of her grandmother. Kris Jenner's mother, Mary Jo MJ Campbell, passed away at the age of 91. Kim called her my best friend, my gossip buddy, my forever twin. I know you're up in heaven looking at all of our Instagram posts of you from your sneaky Finsta account you would always use, LOL. It's kind of weird. And Luke Skywalker, his lightsaber sold at an auction for $3.75 million. That set a new auction record for a screen-used Star Wars prop. This is the lightsaber that Mark Hamill used in The Empire Strikes Back. This was during the face-off with Darth Vader, you know, when he cuts his hand off and revealed that he is actually Luke's father.
1: I am your father.
0: The lightsaber, it was sold with a fake hand that severed at the wrist. It was designed after Mark's own hand. The previous record for a Star Wars prop was held by Darth Vader's lightsaber, that was sold for $3.65 million last September. So Luke's sold for a little more.
2: Have you seen the William Shatner rider for his gig at Riot Fest?
0: I don't really want to know.
2: Maybe you do. Maybe you do. He needed the DeLorean for transportation.
0: A DeLorean?
2: Yeah, yeah, yeah. Okay. A bowl of sauerkraut ready to eat, and for the city to rename a boat after him so he can captain a ship again. That's all he needed.
0: He's living his best life.
2: Thank you.
0: Hope he brought his meds. Anyway, that's Hollywood News.
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2: Hang on, dude. Okay, did you know there's an electronics repair shop out there that says they're seeing a surge? A surge, I tell you.
1: Surge.
2: Of phones and tablets with moisture damage. And here is why. Because people, you ever have it like your phone sometimes will heat up? Maybe you've got apps that are constantly running in the background. Sometimes they say that's like spyware, you know,

0: sometimes when it gets really hot. Anyway, so apparently people are taking their phones when they heat up, and they are putting them in their refrigerators and freezers. Now then.
1: It's a terrible idea.
0: They said it sounds clever. It sounds smart. It sounds like a great life hack. But it could destroy your phone or tablet. They say that sudden temperature change creates condensation. That leads to corrosion. And then your phone's going to be all jacked up. Instead, Apple and Samsung recommend taking your phone out of direct sunlight, shutting down all of the apps, removing the case if you have one, and then just letting it kind of cool down naturally.
1: Man, if your phone is that hot, you need to change phones.
0: He knows what, well.
1: I mean, I've had it warm before, but I haven't had it.
0: Listen.
1: Or I had to put it in the fridge.
0: I don't know. I use my phone a lot. You know that.
1: I'm guessing then you've done this.
0: No. Why would you ever? Like, why? I did the things they tell you to do.
1: Have you done the put it in rice when it got wet?
0: I don't know. Back in the beginning, when I thought
1: Does that really work?
0: I don't know. They said it did back in the day because, you know, then we were desperate for whatever. We didn't know what to do back then. But I don't know. I just shut everything down and. Because I can tell you, I mean, you know, like I'm glued to my phone because I do like a million different things. Like I live, it's basically my computer.
1: Yeah, it's everything to you.
0: Yeah, yeah. I mean, but I'm working on it, doing, you know, all kinds of stuff.
1: It's the longest relationship you've had with something.
0: He's not wrong.
1: Yeah, exactly. It's the

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9: All good, no problems. North and south, I-81, east and west, I-26, routes 11 and 19, no issues, and surface streets around Johnson City, Bristol, and Kingsport with no problems right now. I'm Jay Patricks in the traffic center on the Tri-Cities traffic station, 96.9 WXBQ.

0: Shaboozy, along with General. 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Some fog and mist in the Tri-Cities. 68 degrees. It's 7:31.
1: From the WXBQ Newsroom, I'm Kevin Castle. A woman is charged after Washington County, Tennessee investigators said she tried to drown a child during a pool party held at a home in Jonesboro. A county report said 31-year-old Michaela Ray Byrne of Johnson City is charged with one count of aggravated child abuse following the Wednesday afternoon incident. Preliminary details say a parent was warned by another child who came out of the water telling them Byrne was forcing the victim underwater. Police also said Byrne refused to release the child after the parent demanded her to stop. After an argument with another adult at the home, Byrne left the house before deputies arrived, who confirmed the child's bruising and minor injuries were consistent with the statements of other witnesses. Byrne was taken into custody later in the evening and is being held in jail on a $50,000 bond. Related small businesses continue to struggle as parts of the Virginia Creeper Trail continue to have restricted access due to damages. A report from the U.S. Forest Service was sure to bring optimism for next year's tourism plan as the agency formally announced the reopening of the complete 34-mile trail to bike, running, and walking traffic on March 31st. Contractors are still making repairs along 17 miles of the route from Damascus to White Top Mountain with the help of a $240 million Forest Service contract to rebuild what Hurricane Helene took away in 2024. An agency statement says the winter season will provide time for new and current portions of the trail to settle into place and observe new drainage systems as nature takes its course. Governor Spanberger made an appeal to Virginia residents to voluntarily conserve water supplies as the Commonwealth continues to suffer through the second driest water year on record. Except for some coastal counties, the majority of Virginia is under a drought warning, including the Southwest region, although just miles up Interstate 81, Roanoke, and other places are on record. Except for some coastal counties, the majority of Virginia is under a drought warning, including the Southwest region, although just miles up

0: 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Al Archer's weather is next.
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2: I'm meteorologist Alan Archer, WXVQ's forecast for the Tri-Cities. Today is for partly sunny and hot. High 95, that feels like to 100 this afternoon when you factor in the humidity. There is a straight thundershower possible this afternoon. However, more likely, a 35% tonight, low temperature at 70. Then Saturday, partly cloudy to cloudy. We're upping to a 60% shower and thundershower during the day, especially afternoon, with our approaching cold front a high of 90. I'm meteorologist Alan Archer at the Tri-Cities Weather Station, 96.9 WXPQ.

0: 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George Burge, Luke Bryan. It's Ride, Ride, Ride on the Morning Air Show. Steve and Nikki, here's what Friday looks like. Partly sunny and very hot. Al said the heat index could bring it somewhere around 105 degrees, Nikki. Enjoy.
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0: 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It's a morning air show, 7:49, 11 away from 8 o'clock. Partly sunny, your high today at 95. We've got sunshine right now, but there could be some fog in your area. 88% humidity, my pardon. It's 70 at 96.9 WXBQ. Just a nasty morning. See, this is why I don't like summertime. All right, let's talk about time, because I know this is something that sticks in your craw. Standard time versus daylight saving time.
1: Thank you.
0: Sticks in your craw.
1: Yeah, it does. Really chaps.
0: And you don't like a sticky craw, do you?
1: Nobody likes a sticky craw, whatever that is.
0: Tell everybody who you're in favor of, standard time or daylight saving time.
1: Excuse me. Okay, so standard time, you mean the way the Lord
0: made it?
1: That's
0: fall back, yeah.
1: The way the Lord made it. I like that. Just normal. Just normal.
0: Daytime. Anybody else? Don't like a spring forward daytime saving.
1: If you need to get up early to get your business done, to have more time later in the day, set your clock earlier and leave me out of it. Thank you.
0: The House of Representatives on Tuesday passed a measure that would set our clocks to daylight saving time permanently if it clears the Senate and is signed into law by the president.
1: Are you trying to make me mad this morning?
0: I'm telling you the truth. I knew you'd be angry. Now, here's the thing. America tried it back in 74 and 75, and it went over like a you-know-what in a punch bowl.
1: Yeah!
0: In fact, according to the stats, it led to more traffic accidents and deadly incidents. In parts of the country, the sun didn't rise until like after 9 a.m.
1: See, you know why? Because it's stupid. It's not just making stuff up. Oh, I like this in spring. Oh, this is nice in summer. Yeah. Then what?
0: Research says that daylight saving time is worse for your body than standard time.
1: Thank you.
0: Early morning sunlight during standard time is a key to maintaining our circadian rhythms, sleep-wake cycles, and overall health. Taking it away will totally screw up the body.
1: If I needed daylight all the time, I'd just move to Alaska.
0: And it says it's associated with sleep apnea and an increased risk of obesity, type 2 diabetes, cardiovascular disease, mood disorders. I think you noticed that.
1: That's
0: now.
1: That's the daylight saving time.
0: Yeah.
1: What now?
0: And in some studies, certain types of cancer.
1: Good Lord.
0: According to a professor of neurology and pediatrics at Vanderbilt, we would be misaligned all year long.
1: Some things you don't need to mess with, people.
0: And of course, Congress would screw this up and do just the opposite of what we want them to do.
1: I thought you liked daylight saving time.
0: I do not. I'm with you on standard.
1: Listen, it is with a fiery passion and just shards of hatred in my heart.
0: I don't want 9 o'clock to be still sunny outside. PM, I'm talking.
1: You need to do something. Once again, I'm just going to say this one more time. If you got stuff you want to do, if you need extra time to do it, set your clock. Mind your business and leave me alone. Anybody, I don't want to deal with it. Get up. Go do your thing. Be happy. Leave me out of it. I'm happy for you. I'll come over and set the clock if you don't know how. Leave me alone. Thank you, Steve.
0: Kind of reminds me of a story that involves an old Native American chief. He was asked about daylight saving time, and he said, only the government would believe that you could cut a foot off the top of a blanket, sew it to the bottom, and have a long blanket.
1: Thank you.
0: Yeah.
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7: Things beginning to pick up, but still no congestion or accidents to report. We're good everywhere. I-81, I-26, Routes 11 and 19, and the surface streets around Kingsport, Johnson City, and Bristol also A-OK. I'm Jay Patricks in the Traffic Center on the Tri-Cities Traffic Station, 96.9 WXBQ.

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1: Hitting Iran even harder. I'm Dave Anthony, Fox News. That's what the U.S. did on a sixth consecutive night of bombing. Central Command says they hit military targets from air defense to infrastructure. Iran State TV says bridges were taken out. Fox's Peter Ducey reports.
2: The war planners here at the White House are trying something different. They started bombing overnight roads and bridges around Bandar Abbas. The U.S. is trying to take out these bridges and roads, hoping to isolate the IRGC so they cannot resupply their people near Bandar Abbas, which is the key to controlling the Strait of Hormuz.
1: Iran trying to control that shipping waterway and has retaliated again today, launching missiles and drones at Gulf countries with U.S. bases, including Kuwait, where a power plant and water desalination facility were hit, causing widespread damage. China is denying it interfered in U.S. elections, especially in 2020, like President Trump claimed in an address last night.
3: 18 states have been bought, stolen, or hacked by China.
1: Fox's Aisha Hosni reports.
4: He has announced that he's declassifying a trove of documents that he claims reveals vulnerabilities in our election system. Those documents are now posted on the White House website. He's alleging that China hacked and gathered voter information on some 200 million Americans over a number of years.
1: Democratic Senate Leader Chuck Schumer called the Trump speech a pathetic attempt to deny the president lost the 2020 election. Two people are now dead in the Texas flooding disaster caused by more than 2 feet of rain this week, sending rivers and creeks overflowing in communities, including Uvalde.
5: Water rushing through all of the main roads in that town. Everything shut. Businesses and homes being inundated. First responders moving as fast as they could to get evacuations going and rescues. Over 200 people rescued in the past several days across the region.
1: Fox Weather's Robert Ray in San Antonio. 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
6: Here's a preview of stories we're following on WXBQ. An adult at a Jonesboro pool party is accused of trying to drown a child at the event. There are no restrictions on the use of water now, but Virginia's governor wants residents to conserve due to a record drought. Police need your help to gather information on a fatal Thursday morning crash on Volunteer Parkway in Bristol. For WXBQ News, I'm Kevin Castle. Al Archer's weather is next.
7: I'm meteorologist Alan Archer, WXBQ's forecast for the Tri-Cities. Today is for partly sunny and hot, high 95. It feels like to 100 this afternoon when you factor in the humidity. There is a straight thundershower possible this afternoon. However, more likely, a 35% tonight, low temperature at 70. Then Saturday, partly cloudy to cloudy. We're upping to a 60% shower and thundershower during the day, especially afternoon, with our approaching cold front, a high of 90. I'm meteorologist Alan Archer at the Tri-Cities Weather Station, 96.9 WXPQ.
8: Hey, what's up? Welcome to the Morning Air Show. It's Steve and Nikki. It's hour number three. Coming up in this hour, we're going to give you a chance to win Fun Fest tickets for Brothers Osborne and Leanne Rimes. So keep listening for the touchstones and be calling number 11 when you hear those. To win, our number, of course, is 1-800-332-3697. And there's a woman that was suffering some smuggler's blues. I'll explain why. What's up, Thomas?
9: Talk about something else that people judge you for. I'm mad. I can't even...
8: I know. I mentioned the time thing, wow. And it just set you off.
9: Yeah. We'll live with that, Steve. Yeah. Live with it.
8: Maybe I should have sprung forward an hour before I mentioned it.

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0: John Morgan, that's Kid Myself, 96.9 WXBQ's Morning Air Show. Steve and Nikki, welcome to Friday. Today is going to be hazy, hot, and humid, according to Al. High today will hang around 95 degrees, but he says, I got this wrong earlier, he says around 100 today. 100, not 105.
1: 100, 105, yeah. 300, 750, all the same.
0: Hot's hot.
1: Hot's hot.
0: Exactly. It's 70. Humidity around 94%. Enjoy. It's time for Nashville Notes. Nominees for a couple of the categories for the Nashville Songwriters Hall of Fame have been announced, and the Contemporary Songwriter Artist category features people that deserve to be in there, including Miranda Lambert, Chris Stapleton, Taylor Swift, and Phil Vassar. They all deserve to be in there.
1: Yeah, they do.
0: The full class of inductees are going to be announced in the coming weeks. Only one songwriter artist and two songwriters will be inducted, so they won't all get in, but they certainly deserve it.
1: Well, Dolly has a house, or she listed a house in West Hollywood. Now, it is now available for rent for $12,000 a month. It's got two bedrooms, two bathrooms, so spacious. Built in 1923, she bought it in 07, listed it in 2014, and it has already changed hands. That happened in 2023, but for the low price of 12 grand a month, that could be you.
0: Going on vacation soon, maybe I can move some things around.
1: Maybe, yeah, just do what you gotta do.
0: Four country stars are being honored by their hometown minor league baseball teams with some exclusive merchandise. I think this is really cool. It's called the Local Legends Collection. For instance, Kane Brown teamed up with the Chattanooga Lookouts, Cole Wetzel with the Round Rock Express, Brantley Gilbert with the Gwinnett Stripers, and Cameron Marlowe with the Kannapolis Cannonballers.
1: How fun is that?
0: So yeah, you can buy some merchandise online at the minor league baseball stores that these people are involved in, which I think is pretty cool. And I know you're excited about this. Gavin Adcock is going to release his new studio album, The Day I Hang It Up, October 2nd.
1: I love him.
0: That's Nashville Notes on WXBQ's Morning Air Show.
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1: Listen, when you hang out with somebody and you see what they have on their lock screen on their phone, do you judge that person by what you see?
0: No. No. Not at all.
1: You, what?
0: No, I don't. Because I don't generally see any lock screens, first of all, that seem weird.
1: Like, let's say, for instance, okay, and I'm going to use this as a big for instance. Not that it is this way, but let's say, for instance, Marcus comes in, puts his phone down, you look down, and let's say you see, like an OG, like Tweety Bird on his screensaver. Okay? That's what he's got.
0: Are you serious?
1: I'm just saying, this is a what if.
0: Does he really have Tweety Bird on his phone?
1: I don't know, but let's what if.
0: Okay? So he does.
1: I don't know, but what if? Do you look at Marcus a little bit different because you're like, wow,
2: Marcus. I thought his phone.
1: Yeah. Or let's say we'll use Drake, okay? You come in one day, you look, and Drake has the women from Sex and the City on his phone. Or maybe the Golden Girls, just, you know, right there on top. Do you look and go, what's going on with Drake? Does he like that show? What's going on?
0: I might say that.
1: Okay. All right. Matthew comes in.
0: Mm-hmm.
1: These are just what ifs.
0: All right. We're getting all of the screensavers.
1: I don't know, but well, you never know.

0: No. But would you not be like, what is going on right there? You wouldn't judge them. You wouldn't be like, the next time you saw Marcus at the store, at the wherever, here in the station, be like, he's got Tweety Bird on his screensaver.
1: I look at him and go, that's Philly. Anyway,
0: you would judge him.
1: What is the reason behind all of this?
0: Because it's a thing. It's a thing now. Because sometimes people have, we have a lady here who loves her dogs. She has her dogs on everything, right? Like everywhere, right?
1: Yeah, she really does.
0: It's her thing. It's her jam. Yeah. Some people go out, maybe they have pictures of their pets. Maybe they pick a picture of themselves. What if it was...
1: Now, that's weird.
0: Now, what if...
1: Okay, I'm sorry, that's weird. Okay,
0: but what if Matthew, at night, you came in and he had like a glamour
1: You're
0: shot?
1: You're targeting Matthew a lot this morning.
0: Why not? And so let's say, for instance, he had a glamour shot of himself, you know, maybe with a leather jacket, kind of misty kind of looking stuff around
1: him. I would just think that he's got a real ego issue.
0: In addition to that. So here are some of the things that people get judged for the most. Pop culture, movies, TV shows, music acts. Sometimes they have their romantic partner on that screensaver.
1: Yeah, a lot of people do that.
0: Some people are scared, so they just have nothing there. Pets are on there 10%. Personal photos or memories are there. Nature and landscapes. But the number one thing that people are going to see on phones, usually family members, you know, kids, stuff like that.
1: Yeah, yeah. Absolutely.
0: But you wouldn't, you know, you wouldn't judge any of them.
1: Like if you were to see Ella Langley in a bikini.
0: Oh, you know I'm going to judge you every single time.
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9: 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I'm Jay Patricks in the Traffic Center on the Tri-Cities Traffic Station, 96.9 WXVQ.

0: was Red Riley Green. That's half of me. Morning Air Show. Steve and Nikki, 72 degrees. 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
1: From the WXBQ newsroom, I'm Kevin Castle. A woman is charged after Washington County, Tennessee investigators said she tried to drown a child during a pool party held at a home in Jonesboro. A county report said 31-year-old Michaela Ray Byrne of Johnson City is charged with one count of aggravated child abuse following the Wednesday afternoon incident. Preliminary details say a parent was warned by another child who came out of the water telling them Byrne was forcing the victim underwater. Police also said Byrne refused to release the child after the parent demanded her to stop. After an argument with another adult at the home, Byrne left the house before deputies arrived, who confirmed the child's bruising and minor injuries were consistent with the statements of other witnesses. Byrne was taken into custody later in the evening and is being held in jail on a $50,000 bond. Police in Bristol, Tennessee are asking eyewitnesses of a fatal two-vehicle crash on Volunteer Parkway to come forward to provide more information. The preliminary report said the incident occurred after 6 a.m. Thursday morning when the rider of the cycle, identified as 43-year-old Joshua Lee Mumpower, collided with a pickup truck that was crossing the road in the Parkway's 2600 block, less than a half mile from Exide Drive. Mumpower was pronounced dead from his injuries at an area hospital.
2: Washington County, Tennessee Sheriff's deputies arrested 28-year-old Tyler D. Buchanan and charged him with aggravated domestic assault and driving on a suspended license. Deputies responded at the intersection of Old State Route 34 and Taylor Mill Road at 12:30 a.m., with deputies finding the victim standing in the roadway. The victim said she and Buchanan got into an altercation as they were leaving a residence in Greene County. When they reached the Limestone Volunteer Fire Department, Buchanan threw her phone into the parking lot and ended up grabbing the victim and dragging her on the pavement. The victim got back in the vehicle with Buchanan, and he stopped the vehicle just shy of the victim's house where she got out. The victim told deputies the

0: our ginger beer.
1: So we use all natural, whole ingredients, and I think that really sets us apart.
0: Ingles is an amazing partner for us to work with. A lot of our fans know that they can go to Ingles and find a lot of the flavors that we have available, and they just make it really easy for folks to purchase local products.
2: I'm meteorologist Ellen Archer, WXPQ's forecast for the Tri-Cities. Today is for partly sunny and hot. High 95. It feels like to 100 this afternoon. You factor in the humidity. There is a straight thundershower possible this afternoon. However, more likely, a 35% tonight. Low temperature at 70. Then Saturday, partly cloudy to cloudy. We're upping to a 60% shower and thundershower during the day, especially afternoon, with our approaching cold front, a high of 90. I'm meteorologist Ellen Archer at the Tri-Cities Weather Station, 96.9 WXPQ.

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0: It's Morgan Wallen, don't we, on the Morning Air Show. Steve and Nikki, 72 degrees. We're expecting a high today around 95. It's going to be hot and humid. Enjoy the first day of the weekend. Fun, fun, fun. And listen, this is something that you don't see or hear about every day. Canadian woman was caught at an airport in the Netherlands trying to smuggle a ball python onto a plane in her bra.
1: Why? Why?
0: That's a heck of a secret, Victoria.
1: Yeah. Yeah, Vicky.
0: This is the first of many questions I'd have for this lady. Why would you stuff a snake around a part of your body that guys are sure to check out if you plan on smuggling it?
1: Maybe she didn't have much to check out. You don't know.
0: Well, she showed up and security personnel was like, hold on a minute.
1: She showed up and showed out.
0: So did. The woman claimed to have found the python near a hotel.
1: Where was it? Okay, wait. Tell me.
0: This was in the Netherlands, Amsterdam.
1: Okay. But she found it there.
0: She says she found it near a hotel and apparently loved it so much she decided to stuff it in her bra and get on a flight.
1: Well, who wouldn't? Where was she going? Do we know?
0: We do not. Mm. But I can tell you this. For some reason, they didn't believe her. So the python was impounded. The woman's facing smuggling charges. Police say it was the biggest bust at the airport this year.
1: Wow.
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0: WXBQ, good morning. Who's this?
1: Good morning. This is Nate Leake.
0: Nate, how you doing?
1: Pretty good. How you doing this morning?
0: I'm doing great, man. Where are you calling from?
1: Johnson City.
0: You're caller 11.
2: Congratulations,
0: woo!
2: Nate.
1: Oh, that's awesome. Great.
2: Nate, we're going to hook you up with a couple of tickets to see Brothers Osborne and Leanne Rimes at Fun Fest.
1: Oh, that'd be awesome. My wife will love that.
2: Yeah, it's going to be a great show July the 25th at J. Fred Johnson Stadium. And the food court, of course, is right outside of the stadium. And WXBQ is going to be there. It's going to be a fun time. And all you have to do to be there is tell us your 24-karat country.
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2: Hey, what do you say we play some Brothers Osborne?
1: That'll work for me.

0: I love that song. Brothers Osborne all night. It's a morning air show. It's going to be a great concert.
1: And they are going to be great. If you don't have your tickets yet, you better hurry and get them. Yeah. And of course, we're giving them away, so keep listening to win them.
0: They put a show on, and Leanne Rimes, can't wait to see her. I've never seen her before, so.
1: What?
0: No, never have, and I know she can still wail.
1: I ended up on her tour bus one time, and it was a weird thing because I was hanging out with Gloriana?
0: Yeah, right. Yeah, they were very good too.
1: Yeah, we were hanging out. We were gossiping and talking trash, as one will do when one's hanging out with said man. And her manager came and knocked on the door. We were in their bus. He's like, "Oh, Leanne wants you to come over and say hi." And I now meanwhile back at the ranch, I'm like, "I want to get the house right," so I'm getting ready to go. And he's like, "Oh no, she wants you to come too." And then I got kind of scared because I'm like, "What? Do I have beef with Leanne Rimes? She's specifically
0: she wants to talk to you."
1: And it was okay. There,
0: you didn't make her blue.
1: There were no fisticuffs that broke out. None of those things. But it was an interesting situation, nevertheless. P.S. By the way, we were talking earlier this morning. I'm destructive sometimes. I don't mean to be. I don't know how. But if something weird is going to happen, probably going to happen to me.
0: This is the most bizarre thing I've ever heard.
1: Okay, because I told you, I've had lightning run in on me twice. That is not made up. That is that it literally, it was on a phone line. They tell you not to, should have listened to my grandma, okay? I also have the distinction, and we had to call my mother to verify this morning, just so you know. I broke an iron frying pan.
0: How is that even possible?
1: Dude, listen. To this day, I mean, it's like an honest to God iron frying pan.
0: Now, she said that your family had had this pan for like iron for like 16 years. So maybe it wore down or something.
1: I don't know. Those things, no, they last like, dude, like forever.
0: Well, you would think, yeah.
1: And it was fine. And it was loved and it was taken care of. And I remember because, you know why? It hurt my heart because it was my mom's cornbread skillet. Because it was like the perfect size.
0: That's the kind of stuff they kick you out of the house for.
1: Yeah, no, it was the perfect size. And I dropped it. And when I dropped it, it broke down into the bottom of the pan. The entire handle down into the pan broke off. And then I had to go explain that to my mom, who looked at me like I was crazy. They looked at me like there was something wrong with me. And I'm not saying there's not.
0: But neither am I.
1: Thank you.
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8: 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No issues right now. I'm Jay Patricks in the Traffic Center on the Tri-Cities Traffic Station, 96.9 WXVQ.

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1: Oil and gas prices higher again this morning. I'm Dave Anthony. Fox News continuing to rise back up after U.S. and Iran fighting flared back up. Oil gaining more than 2%. The price of the gas pump up 4 more cents. AAA's national average for regular back to $3.98 a gallon. That's a dime more than last week, a dollar higher than before the conflict, after the U.S. military bombed Iran a sixth straight night.
2: What they hit last night with a lot of bridges around port cities. There's a port city, Bandar Khamir, they had bridges hit. We've seen Bandar Abbas now hit several days in a row. And for the first time in this conflict, U.S. Marines boarded a vessel. U.S. Marines from the 11th Marine Expeditionary Unit boarded a ship called Wen Yao as it was attempting to cross the blockade. Now, since the blockade went into effect, U.S. forces have redirected three ships, disabled one by firing Hellfire missiles into the smokestack.
1: Fox's Mike Tobin in Tel Aviv. Iran retaliated again today, firing missiles and drones into Gulf countries and American bases. China is denying election interference claims President Trump made last night in a primetime TV address, alleging China gathered information on about 200 million Americans and tried to influence the 2020 election.
3: Names, addresses, phone numbers, political party preferences, and other sensitive data that would be needed to register to vote.
1: And he again urged Congress to pass a voting law.
3: This landmark bill requires that all voters must show photo voter ID. How simple is that?
1: Well, Democrats don't support that. Senate Minority Leader Chuck Schumer called the Trump address pathetic and said before it,
4: "This is about laying groundwork to undermine the 2026 election before a single vote has been cast."
1: Now an update on the outbreak of cyclosporiasis, the sickness causing nasty diarrhea.
5: Health officials are investigating Taco Bell's iceberg lettuce supplier as a possible source for the outbreak. The FDA and CDC traced the illness in some states to lettuce grown in Mexico. The Wall Street Journal reports it's from a company called Taylor Farms.
1: Fox's Nate Form. More than 5,000 cases, mostly in Michigan. 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
6: I'm meteorologist Ellen Archer, WXBQ's forecast for the Tri-Cities. Today is for partly sunny and hot. High 95. It feels like to 100 this afternoon when you factor in the humidity. There is a straight thundershower possible this afternoon. However, more likely, a 35% tonight, low temperature at 70. Then Saturday, partly cloudy to cloudy. We're upping to a 60% shower and thundershower during the day, especially afternoon, with our approaching cold front, a high of 90. I'm meteorologist Ellen Archer at the Tri-Cities Weather Station, 96.9 WXBQ.
7: Hey, what's going on? Welcome to the final hour of the Morning Air Show. It's Steve and Nikki in this hour. I've got our DA of the day.
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0: Today's new country and your 24 karat favorites, 96.9 WXBQ. It's a morning air show. That's Chase Matthew and holding it down. It's 9:22. Coming up, we have an exclusive WXBQ No Talk Triple Play, including the new song from Megan Maroney, Medicine. Okay. There's a quote that says, sometimes holding on does more damage than letting go. Do you believe in that?
1: Yeah, I really do believe that.
0: Well, if only someone had shared that little bit of wisdom with our DA of the day from Kansas City, Missouri. Although in this case, it's more like Kansas City, Missouri. This guy had to call the fire department because he was trapped inside a plastic polyethylene palace. Known to you and I as the porta potty. They were forced to cut apart the porta potty with an electric saw to get him out because the man, and I'm not making this up, was trapped beneath the seat in the tank area.
1: How? Let him stay in there.
0: You grab him. You grab him. Took How? The fire people.
1: What did he drop? Did he drop something in there?
0: Oh, yes, he did. Now, here's where he gets weird.
1: Oh, wait, there's more.
0: The dude said he climbed into the tank.
1: Okay.
0: To get a Mountain Dew bottle that he had dropped the night before. Now, I'm sorry. I don't care how good Livewire Sparked Orange is, and it is good, but I'm letting it go.
1: Maybe it was a Baja Blast.
0: I'm playing Elsa here. I'm letting it go.
1: I guarantee you that wasn't all just Mountain Dew in that bottle.
0: Well, I'm just like, you know what? I got to flush that memory. Head on to the convenience store and buy me another.
1: I don't believe that. That's a house of lies.
0: And yes, I don't think anybody believed him. But here's the thing, and I saw the video.
1: There's a video.
0: There is a video.
1: Of course
0: there because is. Here's what's it. They were trying to get this guy out of the porta potty. And they knocked on the door, and he's like, what? They're like, you need to get out of there. And he's like, I can't get out right now. They came back about 10 minutes later. He says he's not getting out. And so they call the cops and the fire department. The fire department shows up, tears down the door, and find out that the dude can only get his head out of the toilet seat hole. I gotta know how he got in there. How do you get in there? Is there a back door to the Porta John?
1: Listen, you might want to know. I don't want to know. I don't need to know. I don't want to know.
0: He had been in there 8 hours. They hosed him off with the fire truck.
1: Does the horror ever stop on this show this morning? We started with daylight saving time, and now we got some dude that's got his body trapped in a porta potty. What time is it? How much more can we squeeze in at 35 minutes? I already need therapy. I'm making plans to call a therapist immediately after this show.
0: I'm just thinking, they've really got to start posting the instructions.
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0: Maroney. That's medicine. I could use a couple of ounces of medicine right now. Something. Trying to explain something to this woman is almost virtually impossible.
1: Okay. Okay, listen. So this IMAX theater thing is opening up, and then they have this thing where they have the special, where they have a Trojan horse that holds 50. It's a 50-ounce container.
0: It's a 50-ounce Trojan horse bucket to celebrate the Odyssey that they're showing at the new IMAX.
1: And then he's like, well, how much is that? And it's like, well, it's by volume, not by weight.
0: No, but everything says that it's by weight when you're talking about popped popcorn.
1: I don't believe you. No.
0: Somebody please help her, because she doesn't get, even when I told her that Google AI says,
1: listen to me, okay, listen,
0: she still says it's a lie.
1: Listen, Linda, listen, here's the thing though. If it's okay, so if you're saying it's 200 cups, that's not 200 cups in a bucket, dude. It's like a Volkswagen full of popcorn. That's just not happening.
0: Listen. 50 ounces of popcorn can refer to either 50 ounces of weight, which is 3 pounds,
1: no,
0: or 50 fluid ounces of volume. Which
1: I'm just gonna listen.
0: 50 fluid volume. Ounces of volume is 6 cups of popcorn.
1: That sounds about right.
0: But it's fluid ounces.
1: Okay. I have been saying this is volume the entire time. I don't know what they teach you or what they do not teach you.
0: Because popcorn is light and airy, there is a massive difference between the two measurements.
1: I've never wanted to leap across a counter and choke somebody so bad in my entire life. I would like to choke you with popcorn. I mean that in the best, most possible
0: way. It says,
1: it's by volume, not weight.
0: A 50-ounce bucket filled with popcorn only weighs about 1.5 to 2 ounces.
1: Listen,
0: because popcorn is mostly air.
1: You were telling me it was pounds.
0: I said that that's what it said. It was either 50 ounces of weight. But you couldn't understand that.
1: If anybody ever needed a number 9 butt whooping right now, I think you know it's you, Stroud.
0: I just know that if we go see the Odyssey, I am not buying you that popcorn bucket.
1: You know what? You ain't going to be able to buy popcorn because you're going to be needing to buy Band-Aids, ice packs.
0: All right, you just lost your hot tamales. You just lost the hot tamales.
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10: I'm meteorologist Ellen Archer, WXVQ's forecast for the Tri-Cities. Today is for partly sunny and hot, high 95. It feels like to 100 this afternoon when you factor in the humidity. There is a straight thundershower possible this afternoon. However, more likely, a 35% tonight, low temperature at 70. Then Saturday, partly cloudy to cloudy. We're upping to a 60% shower and thundershower during the day, especially afternoon, with our approaching cold front, a high of 90. I'm meteorologist Ellen Archer at the Tri-Cities Weather Station, 96.9 WXPQ.

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1: I need some Popcorn Sutton moonshine right now to have to deal with her.
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0: 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That's Zach John King. It's Get to Drinking on the Morning Air Show. Steve and Nikki. I need to get to drinking. It's been that kind of morning.
1: You didn't air the people that agreed with me. Thank you.
0: You didn't have anybody that agreed with you.
1: It's selective hearing, Stroud.
0: No, nobody agreed with you. I mean, it started early this morning when you were like going crazy over the fact that Congress wants to make daylight saving time permanent.
1: Nobody wants that.
0: Now, I agree with you on that.
1: As some senator out there that bought a beach house. Oh, Starla, don't worry, Daddy will get you an extra hour of daylight. Won't you tell Starla to get her butt out of bed in the morning? You buy that beach house, that ain't my problem, that's your problem. And I hope you got insurance, hurricane season. Don't even be talking to me, don't even look at me, mind your business and leave me out of it.
0: Dang, Starla.
1: Starla, here, baby, Daddy take care of that, here.
2: You going to the recital, Daddy?
1: You know I'm right.
2: You are.
1: Nobody wants that. Nobody wants it. They've proven that it's terrible. The only people with beach houses, people in Congress with beach houses, and daughters named Starla. Now, if your name is Starla, and
0: Starla
1: your daddy,
0: Jane,
1: and your daddy is not a politician and you don't own a beach house, this ain't about you, and calm down. I love you anyway. But if you do have a daddy that's a congressman, Starla Jean, mind your business. Is it?
3: I'm gonna fix it for you, girl. My little honey lamb.
2: Come on, Daddy gonna take care of that for you, honey.
0: Yeah, Congress is ridiculous trying to get this permanent. Nobody wants daylight saving time.
1: People are living on the streets. People are living on the streets. People are hungry. There's a war going on. Stuff is happening, and we're gonna worry about daylight saving time. I ain't the one. I'm telling right now, I'm gonna get the carpal tunnel from writing hate letters right now. Do not look this Sharpie. Look, ready to go. Ready to go.
0: I guess it don't really matter. A month from now, nobody's going to be able to see the sun from all the forest smoke.
1: Yeah, right. Probably.
0: Good gracious. I love the fact, too, that it says currently only about a third of the world observes daylight saving time. Well, you know what? I'm going to let a third of the world tell us what to do.
1: This is a country that gives you Dolly Parton cinnamon bread with apple butter dip, and you telling me you trying to mess with things. No.
0: Think about that, Starla.
1: Yeah, Starla Jean.
0: It's time now for birthdays are being brought to you. Boy.
1: You don't need to be in the sun that much longer anyway. It's use your SPF, Starla Jean.
0: Birthdays brought to you by Tommy Spahn.
1: Oh, hell yeah. Okay.
0: Anytime you're ready.
1: All right, happy birthday today. Going out to... Amia Moody. She's an Elizabethan. Hey there, Amia. Amy Atkins in Kingsport's having a birthday. Chad, just Chad, one name, Chad in Kingsport. And then Ronna Wilson.
0: You think Chad knows Starla?
1: I wouldn't doubt it.
0: This morning's birthday winner receives free coffee from Tommy's Plumbing. If you've got a leak, let Tommy's take a peek. Today's winner is...
1: Ronna Wilson.
4: Happy birthday!
0: Congratulations. Woo! Now she's up in the clear with the rest of the fam.
1: Yeah.
0: WXBQ.com is where you go to sign up for the birthday bonanza. 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So we go from that to you being upset about the weight of popcorn.
1: Listen,
0: and all I wanted to know was how big would the 50-ounce Trojan horse bucket of popcorn be at the IMAX? That's all I wanted to know.
1: Listen to me. I have such a problem with daylight saving time. I don't even like Nicholas Sparks stories. I don't even like them. They're usually at the beach, and I'm mad now. Now, I didn't used to have a problem. I had a problem because, you know, they make me throw up in my mouth a little bit because it's just, you know, I'm not a
0: real I don't feel like Starla would have argued with me about this.
1: No, Starla would have been on board because Starla's daddy has a beach house. Starla's down there trying to figure out how to get on the Ferris wheel that they used to have in Myrtle Beach. Is that still there? I hadn't even been there. We'll have to ask Nana if it's still there. I don't know.
2: Daddy. You make a daylight saving time, I'll get to go outside and swim a little more.
1: She probably got a boyfriend named Chad, too. Starling Chad.
0: Some more Chads at home going, I just wanted somebody to say happy birthday to me.
1: Chad's like, do you know how long it took me to find a girlfriend with a beach house? Shut up, Nikki Thomas.
0: We are right
1: here. Sorry, Chad.
0: Wow. Going to be at the St. Jude Walk tomorrow at 8:30 at the Hard Rock.
1: Listen, I'll be there, but come on out anyway.
0: Bring Starla with you.
1: Bring Starla and Chad.
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0: 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But what about my white elephant of a trade-in?
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0: WXBQ, Bristol, Kingsport, Johnson City, USA.
1: Doing what President Trump warned Iran he would. I'm Dave Anthony, Fox News. The American military's hit.

0: Bridges in the sixth straight night of bombing and roads directly affecting Iran's Revolutionary Guard, as U.S. Central Command says they went after military targets, also including air defense sites.
1: Iran threatened to dispatch Houthi rebels to disrupt shipping traveling through the Red Sea if the U.S. bombed their power grid. Iran has now acknowledged for the first time disruption of the power grid, and they've asked residents to scale back. And today we have a report through the United Kingdom Maritime Trade Operations that a ship off the coast of Yemen to the southern end of the Red Sea in the Gulf of Aden has now been illegally boarded. We don't have a lot of information beyond that, but we're keeping an eye on it.
0: Fox's Mike Tobin in Tel Aviv. Iran has also launched missiles and drones into Gulf countries with American bases. Oil prices rising even more as the conflict worsens, up more than 3% to the highest levels in a month, with WTI back over $81 a barrel. Gas has surged back up 9 cents the past 2 days. AAA's national average for regular $3.98 a gallon. That's a dollar more than before the conflict. Change is coming in Britain.
2: This is a last chance to change, and we must take it together.
0: That's Andy Burnham, a recently elected member of Parliament, made leader of the Labour Party today. So on Monday, Burnham will take over as the next British Prime Minister, replacing Keir Starmer, who resigned. Two people are being mourned in Texas, killed in flooding, their vehicles swept away. Hundreds more needed rescue after heavy rain poured down, more than 2 feet of it.
3: It was round after round, just battling this region, and people trying to get out of harm's way from all the water and the rivers exploding. Many roadways in the area still endangered, not passable.
0: Fox Weather's Robert Ray in San Antonio. There are unhealthy air quality alerts North Dakota to North Carolina as smoke from Canadian and Minnesota wildfires leaves a haze in the air you can smell. 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
5: Hey, what's up? It's Marcus Brooks. Good morning. 96.9 WXBQ. I'm going to be nice to you today. You are on one. I heard it coming in here.
6: Did you hear me talking about you having 20 murders your screensaver on your phone?
5: I didn't hear that.
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5: 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Can't wait to see them at Fun Fest next week. Ella and Morgan, too. 96.

0: and Shay with Say So at 96.9 WXBQ, the Tri-Cities. Number one for 24 karat country. Hey there, Marcus Brooks. I was noticing a little bit hazy out there. I think that's going to be something that gets worse over the next few days. Some of the wildfire smoke, and especially up a little bit north of us and east of us. Going to be experiencing a lot of that here over the next little while because of those Canadian wildfires. Seems like that's an every year thing now. Hey, Brothers Osborne and Leanne Rimes going to be rolling in to Kingsport coming up next weekend, next Saturday, for the Fun Fest, the Sunset Concert Series finale. And we're going to have a chance for you to win some tickets here as we move through the day. Keep listening to win yours. We'll get you right there with a great seat right near the front. It's our concert next week in there at Fun Fest. 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

0: 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Going to be a warm one today. Details on the way. Meteorologist Alan Archer with your latest weekend weather forecast. Let us know if we're going to be able to do some stuff outside. He'll let us know next.
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2: I'm meteorologist Alan Archer, WXBQ's forecast for the Tri-Cities. Today is partly sunny and hot, high 95. It feels like to 100 this afternoon when you factor in the humidity. There is a straight thundershower possible this afternoon. However, more likely, a 35% tonight, low temperature at 70. Then Saturday, partly cloudy. We're upping to a 60% shower and thundershower during the day, especially afternoon, with our approaching cold front, a high of 90. I'm meteorologist Alan Archer at the Tri-Cities weather station, 96.9 WXBQ. 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

Jackson Dean. It's called Make a Liar. 24 Karat Country, 96.9 WXBQ. Going to be out with our big screen again for the FunFest movie next Wednesday right outside J. Fred Johnson Stadium in Kingsport as part of FunFest. 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

0: 96.9 WXBQ. It's Love You Like I Used To from Russell Dickerson. It's 8 minutes out from 11 o'clock. Hey, coming up today at 5, we're going to kick off the grilling weekend with the Food City Top 5 at 5. Drake Stevens is going to play 5 songs right after the 5 o'clock news. And you need to pay attention to those songs. Maybe jot them down, however you can remember them. Because after the 5th song, after the 5th song starts, we'll need you to be caller number 11. And then tell Drake what the songs were in order. But you got to have the order right. And if you can do that, you'll instantly win a $50 Food City gift card and be in for the drawing, a brand new grill from Kurt's Ace Hardware. So make sure you listen today at 5 for your chance to win that Food City gift card and be in for that grill. It's all from Food City and 96.9 WXBQ.
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1: Earlier this year,
2: taking out roads and bridges and a key Iranian surveillance tower. I'm Dave Anthony, Fox News. That's what the U.S. military did overnight, trying to stop Iran from trying to control Strait of Hormuz shipping.
3: The strikes are gaining intensity. A sixth round of airstrikes focused on bridges, Bandar Kamir, Bandar Abbas, Bolsa road bridges and rail bridges destroyed, all of it disrupting the ability of the Iranians to resupply and threaten shipping in the strait. Khabakar is a port town operated by both India and Iran. That town strikes focus on a tower that was used to oversee the port operations there. Now, for the first time, Iran has acknowledged that strikes are taking a toll on the power grid. Residents to the south of the country have been urged to scale back on electricity consumption.
2: That's Fox's Mike Tobin in Tel Aviv. Oil prices keep rising back up another 3% to a one-month high. Price at the gas pump has spiked back up 9 cents the last 2 days. There are still flash flood warnings, advisories in South Texas after more than 2 feet of rain set rivers and creeks soaring. 2 people were killed and vehicles swept away. Canadian wildfire smoke keeps blanketing and hanging over a lot of the U.S. Unhealthy air quality alerts. North Dakota to North Carolina. Fox Weather's Katie Burns in smoky, hazy Cleveland.
4: A lot of people I'm talking to say they're cutting back on time outside. Others are putting masks back on before they head out the door. Health officials are warning that the fine particles in this smoke can travel deep into the lungs, making it especially dangerous for kids, older adults, and people with asthma or other breathing conditions.
2: Scientists may have found what gave thousands of people a parasite that led to a nasty stomach bug and diarrhea in a cyclosporiasis outbreak.
5: The CDC is now publicly connecting Taco Bell and that lettuce possibly grown in Mexico. Taco Bell restaurants in at least 5 different states, Indiana, Kentucky, Michigan, Ohio, and West Virginia.
2: And from Michigan has the most cases, more than 4,000. In Ohio, a man who got sick with the parasite is suing Taco Bell. America's listening to Fox News. Thanks
6: for listening. Listen, I'm not going to say that I suspected all along that the can I even say what it, the lettuce? I'll just call it the lettuce. I just had a feeling that Taco Bell was involved somehow with this lettuce thing. Although I didn't necessarily know it was lettuce, but Taco Bell's given folks problems for years. That's all I'm going to say. So it's all making sense. The dots are being connected. And I love Taco Bell. Trust me. All right, coming up, Carly Pearce. Hardy. We'll do some Red Eldridge music, too. The Tri-Cities number one.

0: country, Shane Prophet, WXVQ. I got something in my shoe. You ever get something in your shoe and you take your shoe off and you're like, what? I can't find anything in this shoe. What's going on? Then you put your shoe back on, you can feel it again. Maybe just got a pair of bum shoes. I don't know. There's something in my shoe. I just know it. I'm going to spend this no talk triple play getting to the bottom of it. We'll kick it off with Morgan Wallen here in just a minute. WXBQ.
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0: Outside the Fire. That's Garth Brooks at 96.9 WXBQ. Just got a call on the traffic hotline. We have an issue in Gate City. This is on US 23. Right there, kind of where you turn in to go to downtown Gate City, but on 23, technically the intersection of Terrace Avenue and US 23. That's right as you're getting into Gate City. If you're coming from Weber City or Kingsport on 23, right as you're rolling into Gate City, we got some issues. Actually, both directions are affected. So an issue right there. Once again, the intersection of Terrace Avenue and US 23, right near where you take the road on Kane Street to go into downtown Gate City. So just watch out through that area, as that is a trouble spot right now.
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9: I'm meteorologist Ellen Archer, WXBQ's forecast for the Tri-Cities. Today is for partly sunny and hot. High 95. It feels like to 100 this afternoon when you factor in the humidity. There is a straight thundershower possible this afternoon. However, more likely, a 35% tonight, low temperature at 70. Then Saturday, partly cloudy to cloudy. We're up into a 60% shower and thundershower during the day, especially afternoon, with our approaching cold front, a high of 90. I'm meteorologist Ellen Archer at the Tri-Cities Weather Station, 96.9 WXPQ.

only one, 96.9 WXBQ, Sam Hunt leaving the night on. Still got that traffic issue in Gate City if you're on US 23, rolling in or out of Gate City. We've got some traffic, especially backed up if you're headed into Gate City, right as you approach the downtown, you know, cutoff there. You got traffic backed up all the way to the red light there where that Food City is. And like if you're getting on 58, Wadlow Gap Road, that intersection. So backed up all the way from there, all the way to pretty much Gate City. So got some traffic.

0: backed up. An accident happened a little bit earlier, so just be very careful through that area as traffic it continues to be backed up. Now, as we get into the afternoon, I'm going to have a chance for you to win tickets to see the Brothers Osborne and Leanne Rimes over in Kingsport, just outside J. Fred Johnson Stadium for the Funfest Sunset Concert Series finale. That's a mouthful. Let's win your tickets. We're getting into the afternoon shortly, so that means your tickets are on the way soon. Touchtones will be your cue. Caller 12, when we hit them, we'll win. So listen as we get past noon for your shot.
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10: Wait a minute, Scott. 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

0: Christmas really does come early to the Tri-Cities. But what about my white elephant of a trade-in?
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1: Expanded attacks in the Middle East. I'm Lisa Brady, Fox News. Iran firing missiles at Gulf neighbors after a sixth night of U.S. airstrikes, now hitting key infrastructure, not just weapons locations.
2: We are finally seeing in real time what President Trump was briefed about in the Situation Room a couple days ago when he had the national security team there to try to figure out next steps to deal with the Iranians. The next step here is bombing bridges and roads, hoping to isolate the IRGC from resupplying the key to the Strait of Hormuz, Bandar Abbas.
1: Fox's Peter Ducey at the White House. Iran threatening to close a different strait with help from a terror proxy, the Houthis in Yemen. An election pledge from the head of Homeland Security.
3: States must do their part to secure our election systems, and we stand by to help.
1: Secretary Mark Wayne Mullen just announcing some security steps will be mandatory for states to get federal funding. As the president continues to question election integrity, Democrats accuse him of trying to undermine the midterms. Just getting word of a strong earthquake near the coast of southern Mexico, which borders Guatemala. Preliminary magnitude 7.3, prompting a tsunami warning. Reports of buildings shaking in Guatemala, but no immediate reports of injuries. More than 500 wildfires in Canada still impacting U.S. air quality. From the Midwest to the East Coast.
4: The smoke is still hanging over Cleveland. In fact, many people say it's even worse today compared to yesterday. And the smell is different, too. It's a bit more industrial now, less like a campfire.
1: Fox Weather's Katie Byrne.
4: On Thursday, Detroit and Minneapolis recorded some of the worst air quality levels in the world. As the air quality drops, more people are reaching for masks before they head outside.
1: More than 100 million Americans in 15 states under air quality alerts. Older adults, children, and people with breathing problems, considered most vulnerable. 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
5: From the WXBQ newsroom, I'm Kevin Castle. A woman is charged after Washington County, Tennessee investigators said she tried to drown a child during a pool party held at a home in Jonesboro. A county report said 31-year-old Michaela Ray Byrne of Johnson City is charged with one count of aggravated child abuse following the Wednesday afternoon incident. Preliminary details say a parent was warned by another child who came out of the water telling them Byrne was forcing the victim underwater. Police also said Byrne refused to release the child after the parent demanded her to stop. After an argument with another adult at the home, Byrne left the house before deputies arrived, who confirmed the child's bruising and minor injuries were consistent with the statements of other witnesses. Byrne was taken into custody later in the evening and is being held in jail on a $50,000 bond. Washington County, Tennessee Sheriff Keith Sexton cited several recent crashes and related fatalities for his order to his officers on reinforcing rules of the road to drivers. Sexton said in the social media message that drivers can expect a citation or arrest if they drive distracted, are speeding or reckless behind the wheel, or are driving under the influence of drugs or alcohol by road deputies. The sheriff said no calls for complaints will be taken as officers are out to get a driver's attention if they are making mistakes on the highway. A standout running back from Chattanooga who committed to play football beginning this fall at the University of Virginia's College at Wise has been arrested and charged with rape. Jamichael Buckner has already made his first court appearance in Marion County and has a bond hearing scheduled for Wednesday. Police in the case said the victim was a juvenile. Buckner was named the MVP of the 2025 Blue Cross Bowl following South Pittsburgh High's 42-14 victory in the TSSAA Class 1A Championship last December. A published report said UVA Wise officials told media members that Buckner had not enrolled at the Wise County School.
6: Officials announced that the fully rebuilt portion of the Virginia Creeper Trail will reopen March 31st next year. The date is 3 months past the original one-year deadline that was announced when the contractor was chosen for the project. According to members of the Forest Service, this was due to construction delays last winter and some safety concerns for the next winter. In a Virginia Creeper Trail Conservancy meeting, Damascus Mayor Katie Lamb agreed with the decision to delay the opening. I'm Jay Patricks.
7: Investigators said a man from Bristol, Virginia sold 10 junk cars without a title. 27-year-old Charles Alexander was charged with grand larceny, false pretenses, and selling cars without titles. A county report said Alexander directed buyers to Rich Valley Road, selling the vehicles over 3 days, telling the hauling companies he inherited the cars. All the autos were returned, and more charges are pending against Alexander. The case of a former employee of Johnson City's Home Depot will go before a grand jury after a judge found probable cause for his alleged 5 years of fraudulent charges of more than $140,000. Prosecutors said 43-year-old John Lim bought numerous items, including an above-ground pool and toolboxes, then received refunds for the products without returning them. Prosecutors are scheduled to bring Lim's case before a grand jury in October. For WXBQ News, I'm Kevin Castle. Al Archer's...
8: I'm meteorologist Alan Archer. WXBQ's forecast for the Tri-Cities. Today is for partly sunny and hot. High 95. It feels like to 100 this afternoon when you factor in the humidity. There is a straight thundershower possible this afternoon. However, more likely, a 35% tonight. Low temperature at 70. Then Saturday, partly cloudy. We're upping to a 60% shower and thundershower during the day, especially afternoon, with our approaching cold front, a high of 90. I'm meteorologist Alan Archer at the Tri-Cities Weather Station, 96.9 WXBQ. 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Thanks for
9: listening. Counting down the minutes until the end of the work week. I'm Marcus Brooks. That's exactly what I'm doing. We're going to play some more country. Here's who work our way towards the weekend. Got Kane Brown coming up. We'll do some music from Dierks Bentley or Andy Houser to start it off. Thanks for listening. 96.

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Still got traffic there in Gate City. Watch out in between pretty much Weber City and Gate City. Especially if you're heading north on 23. Got a lot of issues there right now. Traffic accident earlier. It's got things really backed up from Weber City to Gate City. So if you're headed that direction, man, you got kind of a problem right there. So just be careful. Also, some slow traffic on the Volunteer Parkway. This is in Bristol, Tennessee, right at the split of the Bluff City Highway and Volunteer Parkway. If you're going south towards the Speedway from, say, downtown Bristol, on the Parkway South, got some traffic backups there. So just watch out. Volunteer Parkway in Bristol headed towards the racetrack there from, say, downtown Bristol. Some issues there and Gate City, Weber City. Couple trouble spots out there today and some slow traffic on Interstate 26 near Unicoi. As we're continuing to see work being done there, anywhere between, let's say, exit 36 and exit 32. So anywhere between mile marker 32 and 36, I-26, just be careful there, or in the Unicoi area.

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0: 96.9 WXBQ, 24 karat country. My son Ryan is here. Son, let me give you a lesson. Ladies love country boys, okay? You understand?
1: I think that's the name of the song.
0: That is, yeah, but it's a true story. I just wanted you to know that. It's 1243. Hi there, Marcus Brooks with you. Got to check if your Tri-Cities weather on the way. Would you say you're a country boy?
1: No.
0: Dang it. The ladies aren't going to like that. Anyway, all right, weather is coming up here. And yes, you are a country boy. You were born right here in Bristol. So.
1: Well, it's more of a city.
0: Okay, all right. Tri-Cities weather, as promised, on the way.
2: This is T.C. Baker, the all-American trading man from Walls Kia of Bristol, in celebration of America's 250th

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8: I'm meteorologist Ellen Archer. WXBQ's forecast for the Tri-Cities. Today is for partly sunny and hot. High 95. It feels like to 100 this afternoon when you factor in the humidity. There is a straight thundershower possible this afternoon. However, more likely, a 35% tonight. Low temperature at 70. Then Saturday, partly cloudy to cloudy. We're upping to a 60% shower and thundershower during the day, especially afternoon, with our approaching cold front, a high of 90. I'm meteorologist Ellen Archer at the Tri-Cities weather station, 96.9 WXPQ.

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1: 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It's today's country. 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After the 5th song starts, be caller 11. 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
1: Election pressure on states. I'm Lisa Brady, Fox News. The head of Homeland Security wants election security tightened.
2: In four states, California, Pennsylvania, Nevada, and New Jersey, Homeland Security Secretary Mark Wayne Mullen claims more than 250,000 non-citizens are registered to vote.
3: This isn't about rehashing the 2020 election. This is just exposing what took place and to make sure it never happens again.
2: Mullen says more investigation is needed to figure out how many non-citizens actually attempted to vote or cast a ballot. He also warned some voting machines are at risk of hacking, saying states that fail to comply with federal security guidelines could lose federal grant funding.
1: Fox's Jared Halpern at the White House. Mullen echoing last night's speech by the president as Democrats accuse President Trump of trying to set the stage for questioning midterm results. As a tug of war between the U.S. and Iran continues over the Strait of Hormuz, an armed group boards a chemical tanker in the Gulf of Aden.
4: We're following reports from the UK, United Kingdom Maritime Operations, about a ship that was illegally boarded off the coast of Yemen. Now, if you sync that with the claim that Iran is dispatching Houthi rebels to attack shipping that goes around the coast of Yemen and up the Red Sea, it raises a lot of concern. But the early information we're getting about this particular shipboarding is this is garden variety, plain old piracy, and not necessarily related to the struggle in the Strait of Hormuz.
1: Fox's Mike Tobin in Tel Aviv. Iran keeps attacking Gulf allies as the U.S. expands its strikes on Iran, ramping up pressure to make a deal. A hospital in Gaza says an Israeli airstrike hit a funeral, killing at least seven people, wounding more than 20. The funeral for a Palestinian killed earlier today. No word yet from the Israeli military. Evacuations, but no word of casualties after a 7.3 magnitude earthquake near the Mexico-Guatemala border. 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
5: WXBQ. Hey, what's up? Marcus Brooks with you, 102. Coming up, Low Cash. Got George Burge set to play one from Luke Combs to start it off. Chore number one. 96.

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been doing some things with Emily Ann Roberts lately. They sound great together. That is Ian Munson. Love is Blind at WXVQ.

0: Great America. It's Toby. 96.9 WXBQ. It's today's country, your 24 karat country favorites. So got your chance coming up here today to win tickets to the Fun Fest show next weekend, next Saturday. Brothers Osborne and Leanne Rimes. So be listening for your chance to win those tickets here sometime before 3 o'clock. We're telling you about some traffic issues earlier. Looks like that problem in Weber City and Gate City has been squared away. The issue this hour is on Interstate 26, especially eastbound as you pass Unicoi, in between Unicoi and Irwin. Actually, both directions are affected, but I think, it looks like westbound maybe. A little bit worse. Anyway, both directions affected as they're doing some road work there in between Unicoi and Irwin. So be expecting some slowdowns and delays in that area. Elsewhere around the Tri-Cities, we seem to be in good shape.
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0: 6:30 to 8 in Kingsport. Look for the WXBQ Rabbit out there as we're going to be a part of the parade. But all through downtown, so of course make note of that if you do a lot of driving around. There's going to be some closures and things between that time. But a fun event to get Fun Fest kicked off as the Fun Fest Parade is presented by Food City. And I hope to see you there with WXBQ. Tri-Cities forecast time next for meteorologist Alan Archer.
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7: I'm meteorologist Alan Archer, WXPQ's forecast for the Tri-Cities. Today is for partly sunny and hot. High 95. It feels like to 100 this afternoon when you factor in the humidity. There is a straight thundershower possible this afternoon. However, more likely, a 35% tonight, low temperature at 70. Then Saturday, partly cloudy to cloudy. We're upping to a 60% shower and thundershower during the day, especially afternoon, with our approaching cold front, a high of 90. I'm meteorologist Alan Archer at the Tri-Cities Weather Station, 96.9 WXPQ.

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0: 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That's our number. If you need anything as we move through the afternoon, and that'll also be the number that you'll need to call when we give away our tickets to the Brothers Osborne Leanne Rimes Fun Fest show, which is a week from Saturday. 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
1: Bridges become targets. Elisa Brady, Fox News.
2: Bandar Kamir and Bandar Abbas both saw road bridges and rail bridges destroyed. The goal is to disrupt the ability of the Iranians to resupply and attack.
1: Fox's Mike Tobin in Tel Aviv. During a sixth straight night of airstrikes, the U.S. also destroying a tower in one port city.
2: That tower, according to the U.S., gave Iran the ability to track and menace shipping in the Gulf of Oman, therefore shipping that transit of the strait. Central Command says the destruction weakens the Revolutionary Guard ability to coordinate attacks on commercial shipping.
1: Iran still firing at Gulf neighbors, including Syria, for the first time, with Iranian media claiming a U.S. base was the target near the border with Iraq and Jordan. There have also been claims on social media of U.S. personnel injured or captured. The U.S. military denies that. The head of Homeland Security echoing the president's claim about 250,000 non-U.S. citizens being registered to vote in several states and threatening to withhold federal grant funds from any states that don't comply with federal security guidelines.
3: We are going to make our security enhancements mandatory.
1: Secretary Mark Wayne Mullen says it's about prevention, not rehashing the 2020 election. Democrats accuse the president of trying to undermine future elections. A lettuce warning from federal health officials who say more than 1,600 people sickened in a parasite-driven outbreak reported eating at Taco Bell in five states.
4: Indiana, Kentucky, Michigan, Ohio, and West Virginia. And the common denominator is that lettuce possibly grown in Mexico. Taco Bell issued a statement yesterday saying in part, the affected ingredient from our supplier is being indefinitely removed from our supply chain nationwide and will be replaced within 24 hours in select states.
1: Fox's Natalie Chuck. Thousands more cases of illness remain under investigation in other states for a possible link. 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
5: My name is Marcus Brooks. All right, coming up, the Touchtones. When you hear them, caller 12. We'll get you two tickets to Funfest for the Brothers Osborne and Leanne Rimes. Your chance to win before 3 p.m. All right. Riley Green and Russell Dickerson on the way. So kick off another hour at 24 Karat Country now. 97.

for caller number 12. I've got some tickets to Fun Fest to see the Brothers Osborne and Leanne Rimes. They're going to be at J. Fred Johnson Stadium in Kingsport a week from Saturday. If you want to go, let me hook you up. Caller 12, 800-332-3697.

0: 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Where's my button here? Oh, here it is. Let's go to the phones. Hey there, WXBQ.
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0: Hey, who's this?
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0: How does it feel to start off the weekend being a winner, brother?
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0: Not insinuating you're not a winner, you know, normally. But today, especially, you're a winner.
1: I appreciate it.
0: Definitely not a loser. Listen, we're going to give you a pair of tickets to see the Brothers Osborne and Leanne Rimes. That's next Saturday night at J. Fred Johnson Stadium in Kingsport. We're going to give you some good seats and let you have a good time. How about that?
1: Awesome, man. That sounds great.
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6: 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Hey, Tennessee, Scott Gropp for Johnson City Nissan. 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
7: Wait a minute, Scott. 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

0: up.
1: 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But what about my white elephant of a trade-in?
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6: Good afternoon. I'm meteorologist Tom Archer. Let's look at your WXBQ forecast for the Tri-Cities. This afternoon, partly sunny, a 10 to 15% isolated shower possible. Check the heat, 94 degrees. Well, then tonight's a 25% shower, thunder shower at the low at 70 for tomorrow. Skies are going to be partly cloudy to cloudy. Here comes a 70% chance of showers and storms during the day, especially afternoon and evening. The high of 89. I'm meteorologist Alan Archer at the Tri-Cities Weather Station, 96.9 WXBQ.

0: 96.9 WXVQ. It's Independence Day. Martina McBride. Drake Stevens up after 3 o'clock. As he's going to get the weekend going. Well, just a little bit. He's on the way to do that. I'll be back in later this evening. I'll be in for Matthew James doing the Rabbits Request Hour tonight and hanging out with you starting at 8, but that Request Hour. Join me for that at 10 o'clock this evening. I'll be back with you, too, tomorrow afternoon for a bit. Have yourself a wonderful rest of your Friday. Drake's next.
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1: Lettuce recall. Elisa Brady, Fox News. Taylor Farms just confirming it is voluntarily removing all iceberg lettuce sourced from central Mexico based on information provided by the FDA. This after federal health officials announced an apparent link between a restaurant chain and a parasite-driven outbreak in multiple states.
2: The CDC is now saying that more than 1,600 people who got sick reported eating at Taco Bell restaurants in five states: Indiana, Kentucky, Michigan, Ohio, and West Virginia.
1: Fox's Natalie Chuck, the common denominator believed to be lettuce, possibly grown in Mexico. Taco Bell already removing that lettuce from its supply chain. Taylor Farms, based in California, says as a potential source of the outbreak, they've removed all iceberg lettuce from the region indefinitely, but also saying no Taylor Farms branded salad kits contain iceberg and are not associated with the outbreak. The cause of many more cyclospora cases in other states remains under investigation. Hundreds of wildfires in Canada still blanketing parts of the U.S. in a smoky haze.
3: My nose kind of starts hurting and my throat is dry, just uncomfortable, like you feel like you're getting a cold.
1: Prompting continued air quality alerts. Fox Weather's Katie Byrne in Cleveland.
4: Health officials warn the smoke is especially dangerous for kids, older adults, and people with breathing problems. Right now, we have more than 100 million Americans in 15 states under these air quality alerts. That's from the Midwest to the Northeast, even dipping into the South a little bit. Right now, officials say the safest place to be is indoors with air conditioning and filtered air if you can. But forecasters say relief is on the way as soon as tonight for some folks, but definitely tomorrow as storms move into the region and help clear the air.
1: Detroit's air quality ranking worst in the world at times. Just getting reports of explosions in an Iranian port city where U.S. airstrikes hit bridges yesterday. Ongoing tug of war for the Strait of Hormuz. 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

0: Rodney Atkins, if you're going through hell. 96.9 WXBQ, today's country, and your 24-karat favorites. It is 3:22. My name is Drake Stevens. Happy to be here this afternoon. And what day is it? Y'all? Huh? Anybody? Anybody? Anybody know what day it is? It's the weekend. We're rolling into it, y'all. I am so excited. Big weekend coming up for us here at WXBQ. Lots of stuff going on, of course. And there's going to be lots of stuff going on around the Tri-Cities this weekend. We'll get you more details on that here after a while. Remember that as you roll through our afternoon here, WXBQ Traffic Hotline is there for you, presented by Precision Electrical, 844-REC-12. That's 844-973-2512. Remember, that is an 844 toll-free number, not an 800 toll-free number. I had a listener that had called in earlier and asked, hey, what's that number? Because I keep getting it wrong. And it turned out they were trying to dial 800, but it's not. It is 844-973-2512. If you see an accident, a traffic jam, anything that's going on, like what's going on I-26 right now, just let us know about it and we'll tell everybody else. So, speaking of which, let's check in now with Kevin Castle in the WXBQ Traffic Center to find out what is going on the roadways. Kevin.
1: Two alerts in Kingsport. One has a westbound lane of Interstate 26 shut down. It's just past exit 4. That's your Meadowview exit. A multi-vehicle crash reported near the top of the hour. The other wreck is in the area of downtown near Food City. That's West Center and Roller Street. It's Kevin Castle in the Traffic Center on the Tri-Cities Traffic Station, 96.9 WXBQ.
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It's Cole Goodwin and howdy. I love it. It's 4:40. I'm Drake Stevenzawa. Cole is a Georgia boy. He was voted the best musician in Savannah's best country artist 2 years in a row. He says his favorite artist of all time is Hank Williams Jr. But I detect

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7: I'm meteorologist Helen Archer. I look at your WXBQ forecast for the Tri-Cities. Partly cloudy this afternoon. It's hot. And with a 10 to 15% slight thundershower possible at 94, 25% thundershower possible tonight at 69. Tomorrow into tomorrow night, partly cloudy, a 60, maybe 70% shower, thundershower during the day, but especially in the afternoon and evening, a high 89. I'm meteorologist Helen Archer at the Tri-Cities Weather Station, 96.9 WXBQ.

0: Isella Langley and Morgan Wallen, and I Can't Love You Anymore. 96.9 WXBQ, today's country, and your 24 karat favorites. Well, I'm loving this afternoon, I can tell you what, because my man is in the house today. Yeah. What's up, J Dog?
1: Doing all right.
0: It's good to hear, man. You ready for the weekend?
1: Oh, yeah.
0: Big plans?
1: Yeah.
0: What you doing?
1: Well, we're doing the Fun Fest race.
0: Oh, yeah. That's coming up, tomorrow, right?
1: Tomorrow.
0: Yeah, and of course, Fun Fest is actually kicking off this evening. Yeah, they've got the Fun Fest parade in Kingsport there. And what is it? It starts at, I think, 6:30 in downtown Kingsport. And then the Fun Fest Broad Street Boogie is happening tonight at 8 o'clock. And they've got a Jimmy Buffett tribute band there.
1: Mm-hmm.
0: Oh, it's going to be so good, isn't it?
1: Yep.
0: Are you going to make it out to that, or are you just you're saving all your energy for the race tomorrow?
1: I'm going to make it out the...
0: Oh, so you going out to the parade and everything?
1: Leanne Rimes.
0: Oh, yeah. You're going... Well, everybody's going to be... You know, so many people are talking about Leanne Rimes being there. And, I mean, yeah. Brothers Osborne is a really big show, too. But I think it's just people have... Where she kind of stepped back from the spotlight for so long and has finally gotten back into it, you know? I think people are really excited to see her perform, don't you?
1: Yeah.
0: And, of course, she's doing a lot of acting lately. She's on, the 911 Nashville show?
1: Mm-hmm.
0: Yeah, and my wife watches that. I'm not much on those shows like that, but my wife watches all of them. So that means, well, I watch all of them.
1: Keep listening. We may have tickets in the near future.
0: The man speaks nothing but truth, y'all. 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
2: Johnson City has a new alert. Logging down North Rhone Street near Raising Cane's, Canary Street in North Rhone. Also, substantial delays as you head towards Boone's Creek and the Motor Mile. Across town, we've got a crash near Freddy's in Johnson City, 920 North State of Franklin Road, also near Food City. And an update from TDOT, a crash reported near the top of the hour near Meadowview and Exit 4. They have shut down the westbound lanes of Interstate 26. And eastbound traffic is only open in one lane. That's due to a multi-vehicle crash involving a dump truck. It's Kevin Castle in the traffic center on the Tri-Cities traffic station, 96.9 WXBQ.
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1: Another tense day in the Middle East. I'm Lisa Brady, Fox News. Kuwait's army just reporting it intercepted ballistic missiles and drones in Kuwaiti airspace. Iran keeps attacking U.S. Gulf allies as the U.S. expands its airstrikes on Iran in an ongoing tug of war over the Strait of Hormuz.
2: The blockade is being enforced. Three ships as of this morning had been turned back, one disabled and one boarded by U.S. Marines. This has now, for the six nights in a row, we have seen the intensity of the airstrikes increase.
1: Fox's Mike Tobin in Tel Aviv. Bridges among the latest U.S. targets. CENTCOM just confirming another round of U.S. strikes underway, and the U.S. military also just reporting a fourth commercial vessel now redirected as part of the blockade. President Trump is urging Lindsey Graham's sister to run for a full term in the U.S. Senate.
3: President Trump is offering his complete and total endorsement to Senator Darlene Graham, the sister of South Carolina Republican Lindsey Graham, if she chooses to run for her late brother's Senate seat. That term expires the end of this year, and a Republican primary is set for next month to replace Lindsey Graham on the ballot. The president says Darlene Graham is a spectacular person and a true American patriot, and says he's asked her to run in the special primary for the good of the nation. Darlene Graham was sworn in this week as senator to serve out the rest of Lindsey Graham's term.
1: Fox's Jared Halpern at the White House, where the president says he made the request during an Oval Office visit. California-based Taylor Farms is voluntarily recalling all iceberg lettuce sourced from central Mexico. This after federal health officials announced an apparent link between that lettuce used by Taco Bell and a parasite-driven outbreak in multiple states. However, the cause of more illnesses in other states remains under investigation. Stocks finish lower, the Dow down 406 at the bell. 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
4: Well, here we go, rolling into another hour, 24 karat country for your drive home. I'm Drake Stevens. This is J-Dawg.
5: Oh, Drake.
4: Dude, it ain't even time for that yet. Get your finger off that button.
5: Here we go with our second hour.
4: That's it. Don't be pushing that button yet. It ain't time for the whistle yet. That's another hour away. But at least we do have a lot of good 24 karat country in the meantime between now and then. Got music on the way. Old School, Diamond, Rio, Chris Stapleton coming up. Party with Tim McGraw, Eric Church, and Morgan Wallen. And Taylor Swift on the way, too.

0: Jay Cohen and Anywhere with you at 96.9 WXBQ. I don't know about that. I don't think I would tell anybody I go anywhere with you. There's going to be some restrictions.
1: Right.
0: You know what I'm saying? There's certain places I do not want to go.
1: Right.
0: So we're going to have to put a

0: Chris Stapleton. It's at Tennessee Whiskey at 96.9 WXBQ. I do like me some good Tennessee whiskey. I particularly, though, prefer some of the Kentucky stuff. You know what I'm saying?
1: Yeah.
0: Some good Kentucky bourbon. It ain't nothing like it, man. Unless you get into scotch, and that's a whole different matter. Anyways, we're just having a whiskey conversation here. I'm Drake. It is 427 now here at WXBQ. And, of course, we got the WXBQ Precision Electrical Traffic Hotline open, 844-REC-12. 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What's that number again?
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0: 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All right, let's check in now with Kevin Castle in the WXBQ Traffic Center. He's going to be taking your calls on the traffic hotline this afternoon. Kevin.
3: An update from Kingsport. Westbound traffic was shut down due to a multi-vehicle crash involving a dump truck earlier this afternoon. Those westbound lanes are back open, but before you get to both of those, it's down to one lane in exit 4. That's the beginning of the crash area, and as you drive through, pay attention to the workers in that area. Over to Johnson City, where near Raising Cane's on North Roan Street, a crash still reported and cleanup taking place. Then up the street, just a solid red line of slow traffic beginning at Sunset Drive all the way back to East Mount Castle on North Roan. It's Kevin Castle in the Traffic Center on the Tri-Cities Traffic Station, 96.9 WXBQ.
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0: It's Scotty McCreary and In Between at 96.9 WXBQ. 445 now. I am Drake Stevens. Happy to be with you this afternoon with 24 Karat Country. And you know, J-Dog, you've got some nieces and nephews, right?
1: Right.
0: Are they school age?
1: Yeah. Well, one is.
0: Well, this is something that actually is interesting to anybody who's got some school-age kids. There is a back-to-school bash that's happening this weekend in Bristol at Four Little Lane in Bristol, Tennessee. And it's going on from 11 to 1 tomorrow at Steel Creek Park. That's the Rotary Pavilion at Steel Creek Park. And they're going to have all kinds of stuff. I mean, they're going to have great events for the kids and free food, fun for all ages. And one of the important things, free backpacks and school supplies for kids while supplies last.
1: Neat.
0: Yeah, that's awesome, isn't it?
1: Yeah.
0: Because, I mean, these days, I mean, you have to basically have a car payment just to send your kids to school, you know?
1: Mm-hmm.
0: Because it costs so much for the stuff. So this can be a really good event for parents who need some help with their kids getting school supplies and also just want to have some fun to do with the kids. I was surprised, though, when I saw it back to school bash come up. Because it seemed like, man, didn't summer just start? But you know what?

0: only about a month away from school getting started. Yeah. And there are some people that they're hearing that right now and going, yay! And there's some people that hear that and going like, thank goodness.
1: Hey, it's Sophia. I'm not on my phone right now. I'm at Dollywood's Smoky Mountain Summer Celebration, presented by Food City, with my whole family.
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4: I'm meteorologist Alan Archer. I look at your WDXQ forecast for the Tri-Cities. Partly cloudy this afternoon. It's hot. And with a 10 to 15% slight thundershower possible at 94, 25% thundershower possible tonight at 69. Tomorrow into tomorrow night, partly cloudy, a 60, maybe 70% shower and thundershower during the day, but especially in the afternoon, evening, a high 89. I'm meteorologist Alan Archer at the Tri-Cities Weather Station, 96.9 WXBQ.

0: Church. It is record year at 96.9 WXBQ. That's one of the greatest country song titles I've ever heard.
1: Mm-hmm.
0: Of record year. Record year.
1: I tell you what. In 5 minutes.
0: Oh, Lord.
1: We've got your chance to win a Food City gift card.
0: That's it. Kicking off the grilling weekend with the Food City Friday 5 at 5. Now, here's what you do. The first five songs we play at 5 o'clock, you're going to need to keep track of them. Artist, song title, and the order in which they played. And then we're going to give you a chance to call in if you're the correct caller, and you can be the first one to answer and tell us what those five songs were with all that criteria met. You're going to win a $50 Food City gift card, and you're going to go into the grand prize drawing. What's that for?
1: We're the gas grill.
0: Oh, yeah. Brand spanking new grill for all your grilling needs. The Food City Friday 5 at 5 is on the way at WXBQ.
2: An update from TDOT that man.

0: has reversed course and they have westbound traffic shut down again on Interstate 26 in Kingsport. Had a multi-vehicle crash earlier this afternoon, almost near 3 p.m. and involved a dump truck. So extensive cleanup going to be happening on those east and westbound lanes near Exit 4 in Meadowview. It's Kevin Castle in the Traffic Center on the Tri-Cities Traffic Station, 96.9 WXBQ.
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13: A seventh night of strikes underway. I'm Lisa Brady, Fox News. The U.S. attacking Iran again after expanding strikes to key infrastructure, including a tower in one port city.
14: The tower, according to the U.S., gave Iran the ability to track and menace shipping in the Gulf of Oman, therefore shipping the transit of the strait. Central Command says the destruction weakens the Revolutionary Guard's ability to coordinate attacks on commercial shipping. Bandar Kamir and Bandar Abbas both saw road bridges and rail bridges destroyed. The goal is is to disrupt the ability of the Iranians to resupply and attack.
13: Fox's Mike Tobin in Tel Aviv. President Trump accusing Canada of not properly maintaining their forests as smoke from hundreds of wildfires continues to impact air quality in the U.S.
9: We have just an incredible display of hazy conditions from the upper Midwest across the Great Lakes and into the Northeast. Detroit, Chicago, and Washington, D.C., the top three cities in the world with the worst air quality. Detroit yesterday setting a record for the worst air quality of all time.
13: Fox Weather's Jane Minar. A cold front and stormy weather expected to bring relief this weekend, but the president says he plans to call Canada's prime minister about the cost. A produce company based in California is recalling lettuce grown in Mexico after an outbreak of illness in the U.S.
15: Taylor Fresh Foods is voluntarily removing iceberg lettuce sourced from central Mexico from the U.S. market after the FDA traced a parasitic outbreak to shredded lettuce from that country. The cyclospora outbreak has sickened people in more than 30 states, according to the CDC, with more than 90 people hospitalized.
13: Fox's Carmen Roberts. The FDA says more than 1,600 who got sick reported eating at Taco Bell in five states. The restaurant chain already removing potentially affected lettuce. A possible link to cases in other states not yet confirmed. 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
19: All right, here we go. Rolling into Rush Hour. Dude, we got something important to talk about. So let's go easy on that button, okay?
20: Okay.
19: All right, so I'm going to let you go ahead and do it. Let's get that freedom whistle and get going. All right, now. We got to talk about the Food City Friday 5 at 5. People got a chance to win a...
20: Here
19: you did it again.
20: Is you.
19: It's your chance to win a $50 Food City gift card. 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Just keep track of the next five songs we play, okay? We're going to kick off the Food City Friday 5 at 5 with Low Cash.

Lenny Wilson, Phone Keys Wallet, song number 3 in the Food City Friday 5 at 5.

0: right, y'all, that is it. It is time to call in the Food City Friday 5 at 5. You think they got it, J-Dog?
1: Hopefully so.
0: Oh, yeah. Well, we're looking for caller number 11 right now at 800-332-3697. You're going to get the first shot to tell us what those five songs were. Song, artist, title, and course. The order in which they came in. 800-332-3697. Caller number 11 gets the first chance. Good luck.
2: Important note to drivers in Kingsport who use Interstate 26 westbound as their way home for the rush hour. TDOT and the City of Kingsport have shut down several miles of I-26 due to a multi-vehicle crash that is still being cleared up near Exit 4. Speaking of Exit 4, that's your last spot for access into Kingsport. That includes South Wilcox Drive, Fort Henry Drive, John B. Dennis Highway, and Industry Drive. The cleanup also means the Exit 1 area of Stone Drive is cut off from traffic. It's Kevin Castle in the Traffic Center on the Tri-Cities Traffic Station, 96.9 WXBQ.
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1: Let's do it, Greek.
0: All right, let's hit those lines. Hello, WXBQ. Who's this?
2: Al.
0: Okay, Al, you are caller number 11. Do you think you've got those five songs?
2: No, buddy, I'm sorry. I didn't even hear that part.
0: Oh, no.
2: Yep, sorry, buddy.
0: That's okay, Al. Maybe next time, brother. All right, let's get another one. Hello, WXBQ. Who's this?
3: My name is Leela.
0: Leela, where are you calling from today?
3: Big Stone Gap, Virginia.
0: All right, do you think you've got the five songs for me?
3: I think I do.
0: All right, we're giving you a chance right now. Let's go. Song number one.
3: I Know Somebody by Low Cash.
0: Song number two.
3: Better Me for You by Max McNown.
0: All right, what was number three?
3: Song Keys and Wallet by Lainey Wilson.
0: And number four?
3: God Lover by Toby Keith.
0: Uh-huh, one more. What's that fifth song?
3: Easy to Love by Dustin Lynch.
0: Woo! You got it. Yeah, you got it, girl. We're going to hook you up with a $50 Food City gift card, and that gets you directly into the drawing for the grand prize of a brand spanking new grill.
3: That's wild. I can't believe I won.
0: Oh, yeah. Congratulations to you. Just tell me, what's the station adding you to the longest list of local winners in the Tri-Cities?

0: 96.9 WXBQ. That's Luke Bryan. She country and she knows it. Did you know that he's celebrating a birthday today, J-Dog?
1: Yeah.
0: Oh, yeah. Luke Bryan is 50 today. And while I'm talking about birthdays, what do we got to say to everybody out there who's celebrating today?
1: Happy birthday.
0: To you. I hope your birthday is fantastic. All right, so let's see who else is celebrating today.
1: Ready? Okay,
0: Craig Morgan. That's what I love about Sundays.
1: 62.
0: He is 62 today. Happy birthday to him. Also celebrating today, Camilla Parker Bowles. She's 79. The Hoff, David Hasselhoff, is 74. And his car is only like 40-some. Yeah, also Angela Merkel is celebrating, the former German chancellor. She's 72. Lucy Arnaz, the daughter of Lucille Ball and Desi Arnaz, and an accomplished actor and stage performer herself. She is 62. Mr. Alex Winter is celebrating today. One half of Wild Stallions. You know what I'm talking. Bill and Ted. Okay, he was in Bill and Ted. He is 61 today. Also celebrating today is Miss Billy Lord. She is an actress, very accomplished. She is the daughter of Carrie Fisher and actually played with Carrie Fisher in a couple of the Star Wars sequel trilogy movies. She is celebrating today at 34. So happy birthday to all of them. If somebody's got a birthday coming up and they want to let us know about it, how do they do that, J-Dog?
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0: today's country and your 24 karat favorites. All right, so lots of stuff going on this weekend in the Tri-Cities area. Of course, a big deal is Fun Fest kicking off this weekend. Tonight, the parade starts about 40 minutes from now. Yeah, about 6:30 in downtown Kingsport. It's going to be through Clinchfield and West Center Street, down Center Street, and then onto East Sullivan Street. And Sullivan Street through Church Circle, and it'll end back on Clinchfield Street. It's starting tonight at 6:30, and then following that, the Fun Fest Broad Street Boogie at 8 o'clock at the 100 block of Broad Street in Kingsport, featuring a Jimmy Buffett cover band. Should be a lot of fun, and of course, we want you to keep listening for your chance to win tickets to the concert at Fun Fest. Brothers Osborne and Leanne Rimes. It is a fantastic show that's going to be taking place there as part of the Fun Fest activities. 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
1: Johnson City, exit 19 off I-26, packed for rush hour. You could see some traffic bleeding over from West Oakland Avenue onto State of Franklin. That's due to a wreck at the corner of Franklin Terrace and West Oakland near Cheddar's. As we mentioned earlier, if you're on I-26 or at the 81 interchange and you're headed towards Kingsport, you might want to exit the interstate a little early due to traffic being closed. They have shut down westbound lanes from exit 1 back to exit 4 due to cleanup for a multi-vehicle crash that happened earlier this afternoon. So drivers will have no access to exit 1 westbound, and your last available exit will be exit 4. That's for John B. Dennis Highway and South Wilcox Drive. It's Kevin Castle in the Traffic Center on the Tri-Cities Traffic Station, 96.9 WXBQ.
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1: Of strikes. I'm Lisa Lacera, Fox News. U.S. Central Command says they're designed to further degrade Iran's military capabilities. Earlier, the military took out an observation tower used to target ships in the Strait of Hormuz.
2: The tower, according to the U.S., gave Iran the ability to track and menace shipping in the Gulf of Oman, therefore shipping that transited the strait. Central Command says the destruction weakens the Revolutionary Guard's ability to coordinate attacks on commercial shipping. Bandar Kamir and Bandar Abbas both saw road bridges and rail bridges destroyed. The goal is to disrupt the ability of the Iranians to resupply and attack.
1: Fox's Mike Tobin in Tel Aviv. Meanwhile, Iran continues to attack its neighbors, with the Revolutionary Guard claiming it's destroyed Bahrain's main artificial intelligence center with ballistic missiles and drones. An emergency declared in parts of Texas after deadly flooding killed at least two people.
3: This major disaster declaration includes 28 counties. It's the counties that have been hardest hit by these devastating floodwaters. More counties can and will be added as needed.
1: Governor Greg Abbott, a week of downpours dumped more than 2 feet of rain in some spots. The rain is expected to taper off, but another round of showers worsening already swollen rivers and flooding communities near the border with Mexico. In the Midwest, Great Lakes, and Northeast, it's another day of smoky skies from Canadian wildfires.
4: The source of all this, of course, thousands of miles away from hundreds of wildfires that continue to burn in Canada right now, sending smoke into the Midwest and Northeast. Health officials warn the smoke is especially dangerous for kids, older adults, and people with breathing problems.
1: Fox Weather's Katie Byrne in Cleveland. Air quality alerts expected to remain in place through Saturday in much of the U.S., but storms could help move some of the smoke out. Major League Baseball postponing tonight's Pirates-Guardians game due to poor air quality. 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

0: it's old school. David Lee Murphy got the dust on the bottle. Knock it off. 96.9 WXBQ. I'm Drake at 623 now. 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

0: That is Chris Stapleton, and you should probably leave. 96.9 WXBQ. Today's country and your 24 karat favorites. I am Drake. 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I'll be with you a little longer today as Matthew James is, had to get a procedure done, and he'll be back hopefully with us next week and feeling better. We wish him the best of luck and hope that he recovers soon. All right, we got meteorologist Alan Archer's latest forecast update coming next at WXBQ.
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Meteorologist telling Archer, let's check our WXPQ forecast now for the Tri-Cities. Tonight, 25% shower, thundershower at 69. Tomorrow, partly cloudy. It's a 70% chance of showers and storms increasing, especially afternoon and evening with the high of 89. Followed Sunday by partly cloudy. We'll ease off a little bit to a 55% shower and thundershower during the day, mainly Sunday afternoon with the high of 89. I'm meteorologist telling Archer at the Tri-Cities Weather Station, 96.9 WXPQ.

0: King. It's Get to Drinking. I don't mind if I do. 96.9 WXVQ. I'm Drake Stevens. Here with you for about another hour or so. Hey, check this out. If you've been waiting on the Virginia Creeper Trail to reopen, we do have a definitive date of when that is happening now. Of course, about 17 miles of the trail were destroyed by Hurricane Helene back in 2024 between Damascus and White Mountain. So now the U.S. Forest Service says that the Virginia Creeper Trail will fully reopen on March 31st, 2027. So next year, we can hit the Creeper Trail again. That's pretty awesome. All right, I got music on the way next from Trace Atkins here at WXVQ.
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1: I'm Lisa Lacera, Fox News. The U.S. military launching another round of strikes against Iran, targeting an observation tower.
2: Central Command says the tower was used by the Revolutionary Guard to track vessels on the Gulf of Oman and coordinate attacks on commercial shipping through the Strait of Hormuz. Roads and bridges that connected coastal towns Bandar Abbas and Bandar Kamir were hit, cutting the Revolutionary Guard off from resupply. With the blockade in effect, the U.S. says commercial shipping is free to transit the strait, except for any ships that stopped at or are destined for an Iranian port.
1: Fox's Mike Tobin in Tel Aviv. Iran continues to retaliate against its neighbors Qatar and Kuwait, where one of the country's water desalination plants was damaged. At least two people have died in catastrophic flooding in Texas Hill Country. Governor Greg Abbott announcing a major disaster declaration for 28 counties, sending assets to the area.
3: Altogether, the state has already provided more than 2,700 personnel, more than 1,500 vehicles, more than 90 boats, more than 20 aircraft, as well as many other assets and resources.
1: Last July, flash flooding in the same area killed 28 people, mostly young girls, at a camp on the banks of the Guadalupe River. Meanwhile, smoke from Canadian wildfires making for poor air quality in the Midwest Plains and Northeast. Taylor Fresh Foods voluntarily removing iceberg lettuce grown in Mexico after an illness outbreak in the U.S.
4: The cyclospora outbreak has sickened people in more than 30 states, according to the CDC, with more than 90 people hospitalized. The FDA says the contaminated lettuce was served at Taco Bell restaurants in Michigan, Indiana, Ohio, Kentucky, and West Virginia.
1: Fox's Carmen Roberts. Taco Bell says it's completed the removal of all affected Taylor Farms lettuce from its restaurants. 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

0: Kenny Chesney, just get along. 96.9 WXVQ, today's country and your 24-karat favorites. So Fun Fest kicks off this weekend. Of course, the Fun Fest parade going on in downtown Kingsport this evening. And then tonight, coming up at 8 o'clock, it is the Fun Fest Broad Street Boogie. Lots of fun. You can go out dancing on the 100 block of Broad Street in Kingsport. They got a Jimmy Buffett cover band playing tonight. Sounds like it's going to be a good time out there in Kingsport. I got a no-talk triple play coming up next at WXVQ. 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
1: Josh Turner, that is Long Black Train, 96.9 WXBQ. So I saw this crazy story, and I just wanted to share it with you. You know, TSA often finds some pretty weird things in people's luggage, especially stuff that they try to sneak onto a flight that they're not supposed to have. And that happened recently at Indianapolis International Airport. But this one kind of takes the cake, all right? Screeners saw something suspicious in a checked bag on the x-ray. So they got it out, opened it up, and it was a jar of peanut butter. Now, the jar of peanut butter wasn't the problem. It was what was inside the jar of peanut butter, which was a military grenade. Seriously, they stuffed a grenade inside a jar of peanut butter. Now, they're saying it wasn't live, but even fake grenades aren't allowed, and they can't be brought on into a carry-on or checked bag. I would think that would make sense, right? But yeah, I guess that would make that jar of very chunky peanut butter.
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2: I'm meteorologist Stellan Archer. Temperatures are hot, humidities are high, showers and storms are increasing. For tonight, it's a 25% widely scattered shower, thundershower, and from the west at 69. Tomorrow, partly cloudy, steamy again. A much stronger 70% chance of showers and storms during the day, especially afternoon with a high of 89. On Sunday, it's a 55% chance of showers and storms, again mainly afternoon with a high of around 89. Storm chances about 40 to 50% early next week, again near 90. I'm meteorologist Stellan Archer here at the Tri-Cities Weather Station, 96.9 WXBQ.

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Fun Fest happening all weekend and going on through next weekend. We got the big concert coming up with Brothers Osborne and Leanne Rimes on Saturday night, next Saturday night. 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

0: Zach Brown Band. It's homegrown. Nothing like it. 96.9 WXBQ. And speaking of home, it's time for me to go there. Time for me to get out of here. Y'all, of course, Matthew James had to have a procedure, and he's not going to be with us throughout the rest of the weekend here. Hopefully, he'll be feeling better and back next week, okay? Marcus Brooks going to be with you with the night show coming up next after 8 o'clock. He'll take care of you all the way until midnight. And I'll be back in tomorrow night for the Saturday Night Request and Dedication Show. Until then, I'm out. See ya.
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1: Up the pressure. I'm Lee Silicera, Fox News. The U.S. military launching a new round of strikes against Iran.
2: On the seventh consecutive night of U.S. airstrikes, Iran claims the U.S. is hitting civilian infrastructure. But the White House denies that, telling Fox the United States military has carried out strikes exclusively on military targets, including military logistics infrastructure, adding that it's Iran that's attacking civilian ships in the Strait. Still, a senior IRGC commander now warning that if U.S. strikes continue for several more days, Iran will move into a phase of full-scale offensive operations.
1: Fox's Aisha Hosni at the White House. Earlier, the U.S. military says it targeted an observation deck used by the Revolutionary Guard to monitor ships coming into the Strait of Hormuz. President Trump says Canada will pay the cost of some pollution blanketing much of the U.S. from wildfires.
3: In a social media post, the president says he's holding Canada responsible for not properly maintaining their forest, saying the U.S. is being unnecessarily invaded by filthy, polluted, and unhealthy air. Hazardous air quality alerts have been posted across much of the U.S. President Trump suggests the yearly occurrence is costing the U.S. billions of dollars and says that cost of the pollution will be added to tariffs Canada is currently paying.
1: Fox's Jared Halpern at the White House, and the president urging Darlene Graham, the sister of late Senator Lindsey Graham, to run for a full Senate term to replace her brother in South Carolina. Paul Pelosi, the husband of former House Speaker Nancy Pelosi, has been charged with misdemeanor hit and run after hitting a parked car at the Napa County Sheriff's Office. Says Pelosi was driving his convertible July 3rd in the heart of wine country when he hit a parked car on the city on the road. The Sheriff's Department says Pelosi did not have alcohol in his system. 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
4: It's Marcus Brooks. 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I'll be in for Matthew James tonight. Got some country on the way. Jelly Roll will play.